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0: 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The right career moves are live on Ready, Set, Hired with Noni Khumalo. 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

0: Escape the city and get lost in the music. 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
1: 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This isn't said lightly. 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

0: 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Why dominates the crowd? 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Why invites you into the conversation and hands you the mic? 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
0: 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Why speaks louder than words?

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1: Astro, no.

If you're happy and you know it, don't hold back. Turn it up with Sinaye. This is Happy Hour. Step into the group chat. Tap into trending chats that get you talking and get the game plan on all things hot on your screen. Sinaye keeps you entertained for the happiest hour of your day, where the vibes hit harder than the traffic. 6 to 7 p.m. Monday to Friday with Sinaye. Let's get happy. This is Happy Hour.

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1: DJ Klein on the ones and twos. 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

Spencer was cute, but a new bombshell has entered the villa. 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
2: No, angeke sithukane.
1: Rito ruma ke ke ke ushethe ubulela, rito rumana so wabona tshwantse. Ribuwe ka khadigi. Khadigi ke what the?
2: No. You'd rather call it Batung.
1: Oh yeah, Batung yaka. Katiku. You are guys. No.
2: It's very hard.
1: It is. Wow.
2: 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I don't know how you do it. Jonga.
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3: Hey, yo, what's up, beautiful people? It's your boy Tweezy. Are you over?
4: So if I die, I pray to God he bring me back to sin dope. Sin dope, 9/11 rims.
3: I started in 2013.
5: What?
3: It also came out in 2014.
5: Wait. We're just not going to move past that. But Bruce said I started in 2013. But Levels came out in 2014. What do you mean in your first year? In your first year, I'm just producing.
3: What? Okay, actually, it wasn't my first year producing.
5: So yeah, obviously, yes, yes.
3: I started producing in 2008, but I got into the industry 2013.
5: Okay.
3: So my goats and I started locking in 2013.
5: Mm-hmm.
3: And then we started working on the Levels project from then up until 2014 upon release.
5: Mm.
3: Yeah, well, then that was my actual break into the industry.
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friend. Know what I'm saying? 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

0: I never thought we would get to a point as a nation where we have a concert for South Africans by South Africans.
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0: From opening act right through to number last and many more. South Africans on just bottomless South Africans. And yeah, I wasn't there, but I watched from, you know, stories from you, Caddy, and a couple of other people who went.
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0: I saw there was a Kusheshe on stage.
1: Oh my gosh. Every moment was just like beautiful, dog.
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1: No.
0: Well, you came back with everything.
1: I came with everything. 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
1: The original one.
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1: Saturday, Rory will be out at Live in Durban. Lucetti the DJ will be out at The Loyal to the Plug in Propaganda Pretoria. Tiger's Milk Harvest Place in Johannesburg. Tiger's Milk in Waterfall, and as well as Tempo Luxury in Sunninghill. Shakes and Liz will be out at Good Days in Nelspruit. DJ Parabotic will be out at Frostbite in Kurman. Venom will be out at Propaganda in Pretoria. Enjoy in Hatfield, and as well as Live in Sandton. Sunday, Rory will be out at 21 Bridges in Pietermaritzburg. Jisma will be out at Cafe Hangover in Soweto. Lucetti the DJ will be out at Summer Swag in Sandton. Fiedler will be out at Ground of the Venue in Mildersdrift. Shakes and Les will be out at Royal Music in Pretoria. DJ Pedobotic will be out at Amber in Four Ways, and as well as D48 Bar and Grill in Midrand. And Venom wraps up your weekend at Rockets in Bryanston. Luxurious Marble Circus at the Ground Venue. And Swane Fontaine at 012. And that was your gig guide.
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0: ponele mal.
1: It's music coming through from the one and only Lisani, the DJ. Solo say on this one, Flame and Orish. It's called Imali. This Funeli Imali Joy and Tola Fede Kambaganjani Mawaya. Good morning.
2: Good morning.
3: Got bills to pay, buddy.
1: Oh yes, Mawai, good morning to you and yours, San Bonani Dumela Absheni Huemora and Donambarimini Donabinzang Fede Kambanganjan, wherever you are across the country, all I want to say to you is good morning, good morning, good morning, good morning, good morning. You know how we do things, man, giving you that flavor, giving you that energy. Top of the morning, as a matter of fact, 7 minutes past the hour six this morning on the 26th of September, 2026. And you know what, man, we're edging closer and closer to wrapping up the year, man, of 2026, as a matter of fact. Got Doksalayo from now on the way to December, Ndwana. We are operating on the highest level. And do remember that we are a part and parcel of the month of the Mba. We are told September, October, November, December, Jayam, we are told.
2: Hallelujah!
1: You know how we do things, man, right here on the coolest place where you can be. This is Wake and Shake right here on Y, 6 a.m. all the way to 9 o'clock in the morning. My name is Cesar M, the best that you ever do it. You and I together all the way to 10. And Ndwana Ziyawa, left, right, and center. And officially, the president is in the building. The captain, the general of the weekend is officially in the building. You know, ngiyazi why I'm going to be Cesar of a million, Cesar of a many, many, Ndwana. Cesar of a many more. But listen, man, keep it long right to the big one. Don't go anywhere. Some more music is still lined up for you. Coming up next, right after this, we're going to be tapping into music coming through from Anati Q, as well as Black Q Sun. And Sinatra on this one is called Embo. So do enjoy this one. It's a beautiful jam. I am Donna Ziwe, man.
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0: It's some music coming through from the one and only Royal Music. On this one, it's called Hits on the Table, man. Hits on the Table. Taking it easy with some good music right here on the Big White. Good morning to you and yours, and welcome to the show. If you just joined us, you know, when it comes to this portion of the show, we tap into something that we really like.
1: Who will be the winning artist? Who
2: will win? Undecided.
0: As it stands right now, it is undecided, right? Two tracks that are going to be up against each other, and two fire tracks out there that are going to be up against each other. And you have to vote for your jam that you want to hear this morning. And I'm going to be taking you a bit back in the years of music, right? When these artists were a little bit younger, and now they are grown, young dollar. But at the same time as well, it's Heritage Month. So I was like, you know what, man, let's just continue with the spirit of Heritage Month and tap into some music that you might just have a grown up listening to. Mhlambe hotman la kube lalele number lezi ntwana, maybe your sister ntwana be lalele number lezi, even your parents, right? Maybe you as well could have been listening to these amazing jams as well. So it's two tracks up against each other. Let me give you your very first option. And if you like it, well, vote for it, because we're going to be hearing it at the top of the hour potentially. So this is music coming through from Tia Gas. So this one is called The Chance.

0: It's music coming through from Mendoza. This one is called Encaragacha. Intonyan Antoana, your Wake and Shake Jam this morning. I want to hear from you. Which one are you voting for, right? So send through that voice note to share your comments on the socials as well. I see the votes are coming in thick and fast. So do the right thing because we're going to be tapping into those when we come back. So stay tuned right here on The Big Y. This is Wake and Shake, baby.
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0: mntwana yami ngizazi lapha public eh usalokuvuma uvume lento ongayazi usalokustaneka lo mntana naye ibone ngathi akakufuni
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2: So far, so why, and the weekend only gets better from here.

Showing some love to you, Mawaya, this morning. Brian Given coming through saying we are together from Pretoria. Hashtag wake and share. Kulerato Mahlatsi coming through saying good morning about hashtag CZM. I'm thankful for this day today that brought wake and shake. I'm a second presenter, man, and I could not do it without you and YFM. And a big shout out to you on that one. Ayanda Sotwana coming through saying good morning, blissful people and beautiful people at that. Happy Saturday, man. Yazin, happy Saturday to you and yours, and welcome to the coolest place where you can be. This is Wake and Shake, baby.

You know how we do things, man, right here on the coolest place where you can be. Mamela, it's all about the Wake and Shake Jam this morning. Two tracks that are up against each other, and you have to vote for your jam that you want to hear at the top of the hour. And that track will be the alarm clock for the rest of South Africa. Africa and the rest of the world, right? But right here in South Africa, we wake up together. We hang toilet, we defrost together. And Mamela, I guess we're not going to win. Okay, to you, but I'm Tlanjik Sini. But if you just joined us, well, let me give you a quick snippet of these amazing songs, right? Option one this morning is a Tear Gas coming through with a track called The Chance. Man, and taking it back because it's all about Heritage Month, as a matter of fact, and there's something about music that just takes us way, way back. Now, Mawai, this is your option one this morning. This is music coming through from Tear Gas, so this one is called Chance.

Timang Fia Pruya Mati Stutla Gaiwa, Niang Tola, man, coming through from Tear Gas. That one's called Chance. And your option two this morning, coming through from Umandoza. This one is called Galagata.

0: This is the option two this morning. Mandoza coming through with that flavor. It's called Nkalaga Tantwana. You know how it is loved so much right here in South Africa by our fellow citizens. You know, they're like, oh, yeah, no, just hit Nkalaga to, eh? Oh, man, I love South Africa, man. I love South Africa and all demographics right here in this beautiful country of ours as well. But let me see what you have to say when it comes to the music this morning. Got a voice note coming through from Use Song Sumasogi Simfetu Kambaganjan. Which one are you voting for this morning, yeah?
1: Jankiba. I was talking about Use Zwe, Use Sumasogi, Sushai,
0: Taking
1: in Namnam Tanjiksin.
0: Danki Put.
1: Yeah, it's for me, let's get me. Hey, so I'm gonna have a tea, I guess, and I'm saying, so I'm gonna have a KO midnight. So some Belangi, a tea, I guess. I am a nose, I'm just butchies. I'm just butchies, my nose, I'm a saba, man. Most of the union as a kids, they just sing a saba. No, me, so soul has been peace. I'm a wrestler, I'm a singer,
0: I'm a singer. Hey, man, rest easy to the legend, man, the one and only Mandoza. Coming through, Tua, hey, Asquachi said it too much. Young told Asquachi said it too much. One coming through from Knox Keys saying option one on the socials, as a matter of fact. One coming through from Umarakale coming through saying option one. 07 Mabuza coming through saying option two, man. Nkalagata, we're going to be rocking with that. And one coming through from Bundawa coming through saying give us option one. That's the one we're going to be rocking with as well. Lerato Matlans coming through saying another chance. Option one, and a BK Last coming through saying option one. That is the one that you're going to be rocking with this morning, and that as easy as that. And of course, Utebu Horapulana coming through saying, you know what, man, now we are within Wake and Shake, all the way out to Ed Mapet Extension Soweto, man. A big shout out to you on that one. Thank you so much for choosing us to do your ride this morning. One coming through from Umtukish on this one is called Utinkalagata. You are Veleskichumana. One coming through from Molin Ngulube coming through saying, morning king of YFMA, man. Big shout out to you on that one. Really and truly appreciate it coming through saying Sizu M. I will go with option one. We are together from Eganor for plot 45. Man, a big shout out to you on that one. Thanks so much for choosing us to set you right this morning. And wish new coming through saying option one. That is the one we're going to be operating with as well. Listen, my wife, send through your votes this morning. Which track do you want to hear this morning? Is it option one coming through from Tear Gas? Say it's called Chance. Or option two coming through from Nkalaga Tantwana, the one and only Mandoza on that. Please, your vote.
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6: 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And I got the keys, man. We the best, man. Music.
7: Oh, this what we doing here?
8: 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Another one.
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0: No holidays, man. We do best every single time. Groups in on this one with the Mr. Nation Tings. It's called Amagupta. 45 minutes past the hour 6 this morning. Welcome back to Wake and Shake right here on the Big Y. You know how we do things. We are the Republic of Umnandi. Mamelandwana, it's all about the Wake and Shake Jam this morning. You have to choose your track that you want to hear. And this is the track that's going to wake the rest of the country up, right? It is the alarm tune for the rest of the country at that. And having a look at some of your comments and voice notes that came through. But before we tap into that, let's start off with these amazing jams if you just joined us. And you can vote for your track. You still have some time because we're going to be revealing that track not too long from now. So do the right thing and let me know exactly which track you want to hear this morning. Let's kick things off with your option one this morning. Coming through from a Tear Gas. So this track is called The Chance. Is this one your Wake and Shake Jam?
1: Siyakhipha iweekend efana plazini emfibini ngihuthula igusheshi insimbi yamahomusha mpintshi ngilikhombe sabapini awunoma bangathini fandahinyo

0: And kicking things off on the socials as well, starting off with Makele Botelo coming through saying option one, a favorite jam of all time, man. All right, a big shout out to you on that one for appreciating this coolest track, man, in the country. That one coming through from Charity Mpume saying option one. True Mahams coming through saying option one. One coming through from Crazy Mpendulo Sachwayo saying that another chance in Pinchame, that's the one we're going to be rocking with this morning. Mohola, coming through saying Elinye Ituba, that's the one I'm going to be rocking with. And of course, Upriti coming through saying Elinye Ituba, that's the one we're going to be operating with. Brian Given saying Kalaga Tendwana, that is the jam that he wants to rock with as well. And let's take a look at, let's see right over here once again. Let's hear what you have to say. One coming through from Udon Makeke coming through saying, Chance Man, saying, hey man, this is my first time on the Y app. Shout out to you on that one. Welcome. Did the right thing, Ndwana, downloaded Y app, right? Coming through from Chipa Chip coming through saying, morning, I'm with you all the way from Linasia. One love, man. A big shout out to you on that one. Thank you so much for choosing us to be your entertainment hub, Young Twala. But a couple of voice notes coming through. Don Makeke, Fede Kamanjan, which one are you choosing this morning? Thank you, Bob.
1: Yo, what's up, everybody? What's up, Wires? Udon Makeke, Lona. I'm new on the Y app, and I just came in here to say, Steady chance, love.
0: Hallelujah! Shout out to you, brother man. Ngiyakuzwa ntano shange ngivoice sasekuseni, ngithola. Don Makeke, a legend, man. A big shout out to you on that one, brother man. Your vote has been counted, and let's see if the rest of the country agrees with you, saying another chance here. Schofield 99, Fede Kamba Kanjani, izinja zaseLeslie Ntwana.
2: Shapiri. This is where I'm.
0: Sean Jayam.
2: Hambaneyam.
0: Imnandi wena.
2: I love both tracks, yabo. But no one might say, yabo.
0: Sure.
2: That's fine, it's here, yes, I'm a chance. But we're going to tell you, Kampit, how we are.
0: Kalagat,
2: it's so fine with the legendary track, Kampit, in Kalagat.
0: Issue.
2: But no one said, say, imagine, Kampit, yabo. So tell me, my papa, that's in Kalagat, and I are awesome. Let's find a chance, Jayam.
0: Sure, Kaslam. Thank you, Kaslam, coming through saying, hi, that's fine, a chance, Ndwana, young toad. Galagat, now man, I rough too much, don't slash it, Xenia. Schofield 99 isn't just a game, Ndwana. Shavere. Welcome through from Brutus. Oh, Baba Mnane, Fede Kamba Kanjani.
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0: What's good, brother?
3: First of all, as born into Amajita, they are through to the semi-finals, and Bafana is playing today.
0: Issue.
3: And guess what? We have a new coach. In fact, he's not new. Pito is back in the building.
0: The right coach.
3: We gave him another chance.
0: Issue.
3: So Tia Kieslap, another chance. Danko.
0: Hey man, shout out to you on that one, man. Really and truly appreciate you.
4: Hallelujah.
0: We asked Nanuti into Zamba Ganjani when he comes at you that. And I got another voice note that came through as well. Let's see if we can squeeze it in. All right, I think we can definitely do that. Mintlo speak here to Fede Kamba Ganjani. Which one are you choosing this morning?
5: Good morning. Sizwe M.
0: Good morning.
5: I am
0: Fede Kamba Ganjani.
5: I'm a Fede too. How Mintlo speak here, Lon. I have a Fede who has Tia Kensen Fede. I legendary of a Fede. I have another song of Yazin, mother of all parties, Baba. Go for option one. Tango yeah. Sizo M.
0: I swung a lap on Fede. It's a Danky
6: Bab.
0: Alright, Mawai, let's give my team the chance to count the final votes as well, because when you come back, we're going to be revealing that track that you have requested and we have listened.
7: You heard it here first. The boy who played the harp tour just added SA to their map. For the first time ever in South Africa, global superstar Dave, the lyrical genius behind global hits like Location and Rain Dance, is pulling up, landing live on October 3rd at Soundbet Arena in Pretoria and October 6th at Grand Arena in Cape Town. Don't miss international superstar Dave live in SA in October 2026. 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
0: Gauteng, are you ready for opportunities? 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
2: How do you guys feel about arts streaming now? Do you, like, you can tell me the truth. Do you feel like the pros are still in the way? What's going on? Or are you like, everyone must stream.
3: Even your grandma, if she can stream. Everyone must stream. You're going to pay a wash.
2: Hey, come on, weed. It's all right, but don't. So I know the ladies want to know. This yellow bone brother on our timeline, is he single or what? What's going on?
3: Yeah, I've been single for 2 years.
2: Yay!
3: Consecutively, yes.
2: For 2 years consecutively.
4: Now I gotta give it up to him.
2: But who hurt you, my brother? That's a long time to be single.
3: No one hit me. It's just that I've been on a grind.
2: Nah.
3: Yeah. Because I've been trying so many things just to see what can is our mind in this economy.
2: So do you have space in your heart and in your life for Mrs. CPS?
3: Nah, I just go with the flow. If you come and then we vibe and you're a good person and then our energy is jelly.
4: This is Bruce Shire.
1: Get ready to elevate your night. This is On the Streets, where the culture lives. For you, why Saturdays are where we keep the hits rolling.
0: Well, my team has officially handed me the votes and, as a matter of fact, handed me the winner for today. And it's quite an amazing one, right? Quite an amazing one because, yes, both of these tracks are really and truly amazing. And that's number one. But officially, Manu, you have spoken and we have listened and you said... Moana, turn up that volume, tear gas. This one is called Chance, man. It's party, let's have a good one. This is your Wake and Shake Jam.
1: The jams that make your day.
5: This is my jam.
1: Why?

0: The jams that make your day.
1: That's my jam.
0: Why?
2: See, guys, coming through with that jam is called The Chance Man. Brought it back to recent times, man. Of course, it's Heritage Month, and we had to make sure that we take it back. A big shout out to Archibald Lincoln coming through, man, saying another chance, hashtag wake and shake a track. That will definitely be setting you right to this morning. TXS came through, and for sure, and most definitely came through with fire when they were curating this amazing jam, man. Something really and truly special. And there's something about Ingoma Mfowethu that just takes you way back, right? Just takes you way back to the season where phones were not necessarily a thing, right? But music was crazy, man. Music was crazy. It was one of those moments in time where you were like, you know what, man, you were intentionally listening to the tracks and the message that was there. But a big shout out to TXS on that one for winning the Wake and Shake Jam this morning. We do it again next week, Saturday, between the hours of 6 o'clock in the morning all the way to 7 o'clock in the morning. You have the power when it comes out to the playlist, and you are the one who gets to wake up South Africa right where the best way that we definitely know how. So keep it locked right on the Big Wine. Don't go anywhere. 2 minutes to the top of the hour.
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0: wherever you are across the country, man, a big shout out to you. This is the coolest place where you can be. This is Wake and Shake right here on the Big Y. We're, of course, broadcasting live from our Hyde Park studios. Check us out and jump onto the Y World app. And, of course, you can check us live in studio, man, just taking it easy. So do the right thing and not miss out whatsoever. It's music coming through from a tycoon on this one, The Rose. And, of course, music as well coming through from Ubabalwa M. This one is called Ngimbonile. I know that there is that special somebody, Ombonile. And you were like, ay, man, somebody we can do something here. But of course, welcome to the second hour of the show. And it is time for...
1: This is the place!
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6: Where to next?
0: Oh yes, it's all about where to next. And I want to welcome you to a Travel O'Clock. And today we're leaving the traffic, the emails, the never-ending notifications behind it, because we are heading north, northway, Young Tola, to the wide open spaces of the Northern Cape. Yes, and this isn't just a check into a fancy lodge or take a selfie. Kind of escape, as a matter of fact. Today we're talking about proper bush escapes, game drives, campfires, starring skies, hiking, 4x4 adventures, and places where you can pitch your tent and listen to the sounds of nature. So the question is this morning, right? Where last did you escape properly? But you know what, man, I want to welcome you to Travel O'Clock, and it's all about our Bush Escape series. Yes, we are focusing now on province number 8, right? Can you believe that? Province number 8. And check a number of things that you can do within this province. Yes, so this is the Northern Cape, and it's all about the bush escapes, right? Whether you go by yourself, with your friends, as girls only, as a gents only, as a family, right? With the kids as well. There are a number of things that you can do in the Northern Cape. So you're at the right place, at the right spot. I'm going to be plugging you with those, so that you just ensure that you do not miss out at all. So keep it locked right here on the Big Y. Don't go anywhere. This is Wake and Shake, and welcome to Travel O'Clock.
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1: hit the nail on the Y app and keep your Saturday at its highest.

Dombiego Zondo, Anneli Zondo coming through this morning in collaboration with the likes of Blue Pampi on this one. It's called the Bam Bandana. Some good music, good sounds right here on the Big Y, broadcasting live from Hyde Park Studios. That's how we do things. That's how we are, Ndona, making sure that the vibes continue with the great energy. My man, like Tua, Ndona, this is the only location and the best location where you need to be. But of course, it's all about travel o'clock this morning, and we are tapping into the province of the Northern Cape. A number of things that you can do in this environment because it is really and truly amazing. And the beautiful thing is, it's right in our backyard, right here in South Africa. Think about if you could disappear into the Northern Cape this weekend. Would you choose a tent, right? A 4x4, a game lodge, or just, a campfire under the stars? I don't know. Let me know, right? I mean, what is actually the Northern Cape Bush Escape? Now, let me paint the picture for you. Think about game viewing, because the Northern Cape has a very different wildlife experience from the lush Lowveld. Now, think about self-drive game viewing, guided game drives, looking for antelope, giraffe, zebra, predators, and even smaller creatures as well, because they do capture your attention. Now, think about early morning and late afternoon drives, stopping for the all-important roadside coffee and also that pepper steak pie, but preferably, whilst...

It's music coming through from a Drizzy Drake on this one in collaboration with Rihanna. It's called Too Good. Hey, Bunny, remember Drake and Rihanna? Drake was like, "Mfunogu timba." Rihanna was like, "Nah." Oh man, oh man, it's crazy, man, it's crazy. Coming through with that one. It is 20 minutes to the top of the hour this morning. But of course, you are still tapped into Wake and Shake this morning. And of course, we're having conversations all about Travel O'Clock, and we're taking you to a beautiful province right in our backyard. That is the Northern Cape. We're taking a look at some of the destinations that you can head out to, whether it's by yourself, with friends, as girls only, as boys only, right? As the family with the little ones as well. You can enjoy this particular environment and just enjoy it beyond measure. But I want you to think about a beautiful place that has serious scenery, and this is for someone or certain individuals who want to camp, like proper camp. Nyangtola and Namakwa National Park is one of those destinations that you can put in mind, right? Because this is particularly interesting because the Northern Cape bush isn't always a stereotypically green savannah. It's dry, it's dramatic, it's rocky, it's enormous as a matter of fact. Now, this is where the idea of a bush gets a makeover. Now, think mountains, desert-like landscapes, enormous skies, a silence that you can practically hear, right? Have you ever heard a silence? Then, if you haven't, you will hear it here in this particular region and you will not regret it whatsoever. Right, so keep the Northern Cape in mind because there's so many things that you can enjoy and do in this environment just for you, yourself, your friends, and uzolwa grand, right? If you are an individual who is more of a glamper, right, you want the bush, but you also want a proper bed and a shower, there

0: is absolutely nothing wrong with that. It's okay, right? If you are a camper, then uzoba mnandi in this region as well, because you get to have a tent, you know, a cooler box, a chair, fire, and then you are the happiest being ever. If you're an adventurer, then you know you want a 4x4, the dirt road, the mountain, and that remote campsite, and questionable, you know, cell phone reception. I'm a network, it moved from 5G all the way back to 3G. Yeah, Mhlambe, you are the foodie. You don't care what animal is nearby as long as someone tells you, where's the next braai? And then umnandi, right? Umnandi, Mhlambe. You know, which one are you? Let me know. Right? Are you the foodie? Are you the wildlife nerd? You know, where you just have binoculars, you have a bird book, and can identify an animal from approximately 600 meters away. Let me know. Mhlambe, you're an adventurer, right? You're the camper, you're the glamper. Let me know. Ladies, jump on. I want to have a conversation with you as well. Are you more of a glamper or are you more of a camper? Gents, are you more of a camper or an adventurer? Let me know, right? Let me know which destination just sets you right and you just enjoy the nature of that. Yeah, so keep it locked right on the big one. Don't go anywhere. Some more music still lined up for you right after this. But of course, we are still within Travel O'Clock.
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It's music from Dave. This one is called The Law of Attraction. It also features the likes of Snow Allegra on this one. Such a beautiful track that is setting your day right. Looking outside, the sun is out, the sun is shining. It's a beautiful Saturday weekend in Kulu for a lot of us across the country as well. I'm pretty sure I know you're a little bit happier at this time of the month, yeah? But of course, welcome back into the show. It's all about Travel O'Clock. This is Wake and Shake, taking you to a number of destinations that you can enjoy by yourself, with friends, with family members, with Amachita, right? Or with the ladies, right? And just taking it easy, Gubemnandi. But it's all about the bush escape all the way out in the Northern Cape. A number of things that you can do in this region of South Africa and just love and experience holistically, so with no issues whatsoever. But I want to give you a quick hack when it comes to what you need before you pack the car. And these are some practical, you know, some practical tips and tricks that you can use as we move on forward. Think about road conditions. Right, the destination that we are going to, road conditions are very, very, very important, because we live in South Africa and potholes are a major issue of that. So think about those routes where you don't find yourself in a little bit of a dodgy area. You are like, yo, how are we gonna, you know, exit this particular environment? So keep that in mind. Think about road conditions. Think about whether a 4x4 is required. I think about weather forecasts, how the environment will be when you go to that destination. Because there's a friend of mine who recently went out with a couple of Amachita, and he said, you know what, man, we went camping with the boys, and lo and behold, when he got there, it was raining like nobody's business. So yes, we wanted that bush escape, but we ended up just being in the house and taking it easy. And they were like, yeah, since Amachita, it is what it is. We'll take it easy, go wild, go crazy, and just pumlele and all that, right? So weather forecast is also important. Think about gate opening and closing times as well. Recently went on to a camp earlier this year, and they told us that it's very important that you guys come back at 5 o'clock. Because, not 5 o'clock, 6 o'clock, right? Because we're going to be closing the gates. And it was, yeah, right, we got dark a little bit earlier. So they were saying 6 o'clock is very, very important in the evening that you are back. Because think about animals, right? Animals, you know, it's their time to shine. And at night, that's where they are most active as well, in the early hours of the morning, because it's cooler. Right, so they were like, no, listen, we just want to close the gates so that no lion, no leopard, no other animal escapes here. That's another thing. But also camping availability, water availability, fire restrictions, you know, fuel distances. Think about mobile phone coverage, right? Park rules, weather activities need advanced booking as well. Some of the things that you need to keep in mind as you plan your trip. But also don't confuse wild with anything goes. Because I know that we tend to be a little bit wild. But don't confuse it with anything goes, because they do make sure that you are safe as well. Go by. If you're out there at night, it's a problem. But I say it's a killing apparently. So say la pulele motweni manje. Yangithola. Salele lapha nalibhubu ezikhwela phezulu emotweni. Yangithola. It's a situation and a half, right? It's a situation and a half of that. But Mawai, that's where we're going to be closing it for today. And next week, we're going to be tapping into the final province. It's all about the bush escapes as well. So, you know, that's your invitation to stop talking about escaping and actually going on an escape. The Northern Cape is enormous, right? It's wild and it's wonderfully different. I know that you can go looking for wildlife, hike, you know, explore, sit around a fire, right? Camp beneath the stars, or just find a quiet piece of the bush and just listen. And perhaps that's the best thing about the bush escape. You don't always need more entertainment. It's just less noise.

0: less noise. And this has been Travel O'Clock. And remember, pack less, drive further, switch off, and just look up and enjoy the beautiful backyard of ours that is South Africa, the Northern Cape, where the road gets quieter and the sky gets a little bit bigger and the adventure gets wilder.
1: This is the place!
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Winter was cute, but a new bombshell has entered the villa. And we are Shiza. Why?

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But I think I need that back. Us too. Heat is on. Why? I see him, Tassica. Damas Max Agabek. Cinema Yard.

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0: Music coming through from the one and only and on Mlulest coming. Mlulest, as a matter of fact, coming through Van K, Percy, Squash Mapuma on this one. It's called Max Zagabek and Donna. Listen, man, it's 15 minutes past the hour 8 this morning. Welcome back to Wake and Shake, right on the big one. Big shout out to Heidi Zondo coming through saying, I just tuned in, man. Hashtag Wake and Shake YFM. And a big shout out to you on that one. Good morning to you and welcome to the show, Heidi. You made it in time. Nanoma, you arrived in the last hour. You got to witness Wake and Shake, and nobody can take that away from you whatsoever. But of course, it's a beautiful morning where we get to just enjoy some good music. And of course, in this particular hour, we tap into something that we really and truly enjoy. And of course, in this particular time of the month, we tap into something that we really love.
1: Because it's going to be the car show.
2: First overtaking zone is normally down in the turn five.
1: Start! Yeah!

Oh, yes, well, I want to welcome you to Revved Up Saturdays, baby. You know how it is, man. Welcome back to the coolest place where you can be, Mamela. Today is going to be an exciting one as well. So, you bought a car. Now, we're going to be tapping into something that is also very important that you need to have as much as you can. But also now remember that our chat today that we're going to be having is not any financial advice whatsoever. Disclaimer, go to a professional and they will assist you at that. But these are some of the things that we need to conversate about, right? So today, we're going to be talking about one of life's biggest milestones, buying your very first car. But you found the car. You've negotiated the price, you've imagined yourself driving it with the windows down and your favorite song playing in the background, and then someone asks, umuntu akubuza ukuthi, have you got insurance, right? Do you have vehicle insurance? And suddenly the beautiful car doesn't feel quite so beautiful anymore because you're like, yo, insurance, yeah. So today, Mawaya, we are getting into something every first-time car buyer needs to understand: how to negotiate car insurance without getting lost in the fine print as well. Now, the reason why I actually thought about this is the fact that I used to work in an insurance company, right? A brokerage, as a matter of fact, and I was dealing a lot with vehicle insurance. And there's a lot of things that I now know because I was in that space, which makes it much easier when I negotiate for a good deal, right, when it comes to vehicle insurance. But think about the fact that the car isn't the only thing that you are buying. Now, when it comes to this, the monthly breakdown of a vehicle that you might just have bought, right? Think about monthly car payment. Think about insurance, right? Think about fuel. Think about license and registration costs. So that happens on an annual basis, right? Every 12 months, you need to adjust when it comes to that. Think about maintenance of the vehicle, service of the vehicle to keep it running at tip-top shape. And also tires are one of those things. They do get, they do get finished. And you need to be very mindful of those because you need to save up for, imagine buying four tires.

0: at the same time, right? One tire might just cost you $5,000, right? Think about all four. That is already, right? Already $20,000, right? Imagine that. That needs to come out of your pocket for tires. And also, you know, think about servicing, think about parking as well. If you're in an area where that needs you to pay for your parking, and also some unexpected repairs, rather. All right. And that's where at times insurance does come in to save you buttocks, right? So you found a dream car for, let's say, maybe $120,000, right? Fantastic. But before you celebrate, ask yourself, what does it cost me every single month to actually keep this car on the road? And this is one of those conversations that I want to have with you, yeah? So before we even go anywhere, we're going to be tapping into this as we move on forward as well throughout the show right here on Red River Saturdays. It's all about insurance. Now, I want to find out from you. Let's have a conversation about this. What is your experience, right, Pawaya? What is your experience with insurance? Right, there's no need to name the company, but I just want to find out from you, what is your experience with insurance? Right, did it get to a point where you were like, you know what, man, instead of paying insurance on a monthly basis, I'd rather save that money and put it into my savings account? Should there be an issue with the vehicle, then I know I have the money that I've been saving up on a monthly basis. Yeah, so let's chat about this. What is your experience when it comes to vehicle insurance? Ladies, gents, jump on, send through your voice note right here on the Wire World app. Let's conversate about this, because this is one of those things that we really and truly need to chat about.
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8: Wait, king, tamo huri. 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
9: So you can kuluma mfethu.
8: Rito rumana man.
9: No, angeke sithukane.
8: Rito ruma ke ke ke ushethe ubulela. 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Khadigi ke wate.
9: No. You'd rather call it Batung.
8: Oh yeah, Batung yaka. Katiku. You are guys. No.
9: It's very hard.
8: It is. Wow.
9: In case you didn't catch it, Tools and I tried to swap languages today, and it's not giving.
10: I don't know how you do it.
9: Jonga.
1: Monday to Thursday, 8 to 10 p.m. Why? Adding fuel to the why, because the party doesn't stop on a Saturday.

0: laughing, dog. 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Belly miles, boy. I'm mashing your face. My pillow night, at the end of the day, dog. You fighting for your own issue, dog. Your own dream, dog. So carry on with that, too, dog. And everything that's supposed to happen will happen, dog. By God's grace, dog. No cap. So you better too. Just, I don't know, dog. Just carry on being you, dog. We feeling loud, fed too. How about the fed too? And yeah, everything's gonna be alright, dog. Promise you. Yes.
1: Sleep.

Some music coming from Somyama, the greatest man, the one and only Black on this one. It's called David. Man, welcome back to the show. 26 minutes past the hour 8. This is Wake and Shake. And of course, we are within not necessarily travel o'clock. My goodness, it is Revved Up Saturdays, yo. Revved Up Saturdays. But of course, it's all about insurance, right? You've bought your first car and you now, because the thing is, by the time you get to your second car, third car, at least you have some form of experience when it comes to insurance, right? But at the same time as well, it does happen, right? But when it comes to, you know, insurance, so there are a couple of insurances that you need to think in mind, right? So this is insurance 101. What am I actually paying for? Number one is a fully comprehensive cover. Now, generally, this provides the broadest cover subject to policy terms, exclusions, and limits. And it can also cover things such as damage to your own vehicle, theft, hijacking, fire, certain weather-related damage, third-party liability. Now, I want you to think of comprehensive insurance as the I don't want to find out the hard way option, right? But I want you to remember that comprehensive doesn't mean absolutely everything will be covered. Yeah, keep that in mind. And also, third-party cover. Now, generally, this protects you against your legal liability for damage or injury you cause to another person's car, right? Subject to the policy. And when it comes up to this, I mean, if you bump into somebody else's car, the insurance isn't necessarily there to fix your car. Its focus is your liability to the other person. This is third-party cover, right? Third-party cover. And also, there is

0: Third party, fire and theft. Now, this one is a middle ground type of cover that can include, you know, third party liability plus specified risks such as theft and fire. But also, a very important thing to remember when it comes to this, policies differ, right? Policies do differ per company. So don't assume that two products with the same name actually provide exactly the same benefits, right? Keep that in mind. It's very important for you to ask the necessary questions of that. So a little bit earlier on in the show, I asked you, Ugoti, what is your experience when it comes to vehicle insurance? So Jolla came through. Jolla, brother man, what's good on? What's good? What do you have to say about this? And what is your experience with insurance?
1: Hola, hola, hola, msizwa. The work and shaky, baba. Hey, ndaba insurance, mfethu. Ndaba insurance. I think sometimes, eish, stila nabantu, abanga enzi research grand within little lama department la. Angaz. So, Ngathola insurance for my griza wam Dodge Journey RT yabona V6 wena American car baba. Hey, le insurance mfethu, it was surprisingly so cheap, comprehensive cover ndoda.
0: Hayi wena.
1: No excess. And it's a big name mfethu le company.
0: Sure.
1: Okay. Wafika I claim stage. Claim stage yakhona baceda claimwa ayibo from no excess to excess excess ye 7k ayibo we were paying for no excess mos kanjani. Okay, why is the excess 7k? The part ekumele itholwe so much and so much and so much. I'm like, hey, all right, hold on a second. Let me research Leopard Leo myself.
0: Yeah, yeah.
1: The part I got for way less, half the price of what they were saying. I called them, Abachelotti, no, I found the part and I went so.
0: Yeah.
1: And American spares as well. And surprisingly, excess dropped from 7K to 3K. Ha! Hey, angazi ukuthi mhlambe indlela yabo yokwenza inyuku ngokuthi izinto ezidurayo or bacabanga ukuthi we are so gullible. Then nje they just name a price and nathi we left with no choice. Emele wazi indaba zakho ngama insurance.
0: Yeah.
1: Otherwise uzodleka baba. Dango makujola umphankomo. Pasco ne Israel spray view from Mthetho. Thanks Kazi.
0: Hey man, a big shout out to you on that one. Shout out to you, my fellow East Rand, and I'm also come from the East Rand, and now we also see Zanganjan all the way out where the planes land, man.
2: Thank you, baba.
3: Thank you, baba.
2: Thank you, baba.
0: Just know that the East Rand is great, man. I'm going to tell you that right now. East Rand is great. But a big shout out to you on that one for sharing your experience when it comes to insurance. And I want you and I to have an important conversation around access as well when you come back. And speak about your policy, right, to that you receive from your said insurer for your vehicle at that. Because all of these things are very, very, very important to check out. And unga manage your tatis internship because an expert said it, right? A professional said it. On a day-to-day basis, it's very, very, very, very important that you ask the necessary questions and you read the fine print as well. And also something that happens every single month that you need to keep in mind, because we're seeing Sky to Yamangale, Little Mayenzega, and then all of a sudden you're like, "Hi, Boganjani, why is this the case?" So stay tuned right here on The Big Why. Big shout out to Ujola for sharing his experience as well when it comes to this. Mentioned one thing that is very important as well, access. What is that? We're going to be tapping into that when we come back. So stay tuned right here on The Big Why.
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0: Wherever you are, mthambusendleleni, mthambusendlini, take out that speaker, turn up that volume, let's party. If konomuntu fagi off slapimotu, just keep it right in, Jayam.

Target 99.2. This is the sultry sounds coming through from Deep Sen Mahu on this one. DJ Vic, The Rose, and of course the one and only Ginger Stone. It's called Mileage.

We're chatting about insurance this morning, right? Let me know exactly what is your experience when it comes to insurance, right? Do you have a good one? Do you have a bit of a tricky relationship with insurance? Remember, no need to name the company, but it's all about you and I just conversating about this, yeah? As you know, my stream is live on www.yfm.co.za and with the country anywhere in the world. That's where we are. 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Welcome back. This is Revved Up Saturdays right here on The Big Y. It's all about the motoring industry of South Africa. We speak about cars and everything that is related to cars at that. Nobody does it better than the one and only Wake and Shake right here on The Big Y. It's Revved Up Saturdays, baby. But of course, I see your voice notes coming through as well throughout the show. So continue.

0: me to send them as well. And just let me know exactly what is your experience with vehicle insurance, right? No need to name the company, but what is your experience with vehicle insurance? And I touched on a couple of things that I want you and I to speak about, because Ujola came through and shared his experience when it comes into this. Access, right? Vehicle access. Because when it comes into this, there are some words that you need to know when it comes to insurance. Think about access. Now, I still remember this even till this day when we went through training when it comes to vehicle insurance, right? So when it comes to access and premium, what happens is there is a seesaw effect that happens, right? Yes, the seesaw effect. So if you have a higher access, that means your premium will go down, right? But obviously, it's dependent on each and every single insurer, right? So if you want a higher access, then the premium goes down. If you want a higher premium, and then your access goes down, right? Now, if I still remember the definition correctly, it said access is the first amount payable upon a claim, right? So access is the amount that you may have to pay towards a claim before the insurer actually pays the rest, right? Depending on the circumstances and the policy as well. And when it comes to this, I think if I remember correctly, with me where I was working at, they told us that the highest access that you can get is 10% of the sum insured. Now, let me tell you, 10% of the sum insured, meaning the vehicle, if your vehicle is 900,000 rand, that means your access, if you choose 10% of the sum insured, is 90,000 bucks. 90,000 rand that you need to pay first before the claim can be paid out. How, what, you know? Now, let me tell you a quick story. There is a friend of mine. We all work, well, fellow colleague who's also a friend, right? We worked together there, and there was this one gentleman, right? He bought a car, it was 900,000 rand. Bought a car, 900,000 rand, and my guy was going through, you know, the whole process, telling them that not everything is recorded and wada, right? All of those processes. And they gave brother man access, the amount will be this, access this, the amount will be this for your premium. And brother man settled on 10% of the sum insured. And my fellow colleague was like, listen, chief, 90,000 rand. Should anything happen, your access is 10% of the sum insured. Vehicle, 90,000 rand. Access, meaning it is 90,000 bucks. Our brother man, he's fine. It's fine. No issue whatsoever. Lo and behold, 2 weeks later, brother man got into an accident. And then he called, right? Called, hey, listen, my insurer, I need your assistance here. I just got into an accident. And if I remember correctly, I think he was the one who caused the whole situation, right? Sharp, no issue whatsoever. And then they tell him, Chief Mamel, before the claim will be paid out, you need to pay excess of 90,000 rand first, because you chose the 10% of the sum insured. Like, oh, no ways. Aye. They sent him the recording, and he realized it was SR. Yeah, give for me. Found himself in trouble. And then he was like, I don't need this thing anymore. Very important to be very mindful when it comes to this, right? And also when it comes to, but Mawai, I want you to remember this. Access, right? It's a seesaw effect with a premium. Higher premium, lower access. Higher access, lower premium. Find the middle ground and what you can be able to handle. Yeah? Very important. Keep that in mind. So I got a voice note coming through from Uzikali. Uzikali, what's going on? What's good? What is your experience when it comes to vehicle insurance?
1: Hola, Mawaya. I mean, I just learned something on insurance. So I just bought a car a month ago.
0: Congratulations.
1: My Puma dealership may have been insurance. I got an insurance. It costed me 1.8 for it to go out to the dealership. I paid that one. And then I switched to a much cheaper one, which I thought was cheaper. It was 1.3. So at the time, it was like a personal or like a private vehicle insurance. Mm-hmm. But so the moment ngifaka Uber, apparently they notify each other. So this person is like, his policy is invalid. But the insurance doesn't tell you that. It doesn't tell you that because funus bonela when you know you're lying to them. So bonke abantu abacabanga ukuthi maybe they insured on private insurance and are using their vehicles for business. They know, but they won't tell you. They'll just keep taking the money. So I've been shopping for other insurances, and I got a better deal that New York. Okay,

0: using the car for Uber, using the car for business to cover you for, you know, limited liabilities and stuff like that. And it's much cheaper than the other one. But I'm still checking Hello Pizza to check out my reviews on what other people are saying about the car, in terms of do people claim and do you have problems with that, you know. It's a short-term insurance, though, that's why it's a bit cheaper. But yeah, that's all I have to say.
1: Hey man, shout out to you on that one for coming through as well. Very important thing when it comes to the vehicles in terms of what you're going to be using it for. Another element that you need to keep in mind as you moving forward. A big shout out to you on that one, Zikali Mamela. We are learning from each other as much as we can right here on Revved Up Saturdays.
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2: I need a beat. All you'll ever need. It's why.

0: was dope.
1: Chill.
0: Yeah.
2: You hear the hits, you see the stars, but behind every great song, there's a group of people making it happen. 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
4: Dougie, you told me he been on some positive shit, yeah, yeah. Lately, I just wanna show up and body some shit, yeah, yeah. 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Lately, this cash I'm getting got me losing count of these bags. I've been moving too fast. Hard times don't last. Remember when cops are rats talking out my boy, you ain't shit with a

0: 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Why?
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3: 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Why?
4: Oh, my wife, I can't believe how time flies when you're having so much fun. But before we tap into ending our segment, right, I want to chat about something that is very, very important. I think this one does deserve a part two on Riverdub Saturday, so we'll definitely do that very, very, very, very soon. Yeah, and talk about car insurance, because there's so many things that are associated with that that you need to keep in mind and be very much familiar with. But also, there is another thing that happens every 12 months. Have you ever wondered why your policy all of a sudden increases, and you're always wondering, I don't want to say I'm cooler in age, so say I act dollar, but it's becoming more expensive because X amount is now added onto the monthly premium that you are paying. And it's something that is called a policy renewal, right? A policy renewal that happens every 12 months, and you should be called, right? And you must be called for you to be notified with, hey, this is going to be happening in a month's time, right? And they went out, Bambi phone, no, insurance. And no, it's going to be affecting you. And when it comes to this, the annual renewal, what happens is, remember that your car is now becoming a little bit older and parts are becoming less more available. So the more expensive the parts are for your specific vehicle as opposed to a brand new car to that. So keep that in mind. And a policy renewal also happens on an annual basis as well, where, you know, you are told, hey, man, your policy at the current moment, is it like this? This is how it stands. Do you want to add on something to your policy, or do you want to, you know, remove something from your policy as well? So keep that in mind as you move on forward in your journey when it comes to vehicle insurance and vehicle policies as well. So do ensure that you do the right thing. But of course, that's where we wrap up the conversation. This is a beautiful, beautiful morning. Do the right thing. Do not go anywhere. Some more music is still lined up for you. Coming up next, it is the one and only Ready, Set, Hyde coming through with a Babes Whisper. That is the one and only Noni Khumalo. He's going to be holding things down in the next few as well. And you do not want to change that down, because if you do, my goodness, you're going to be missing out on so, so much. And I do not want you to miss out at all. I'm going to put Taylor and Dwana. And yo, I got a voice note that came in. Gele. Hi, hi, hi, bo. Yeah, mine, Sinzanjan. Okay, let me try and squeeze it in. What do you have to say, Gele?
5: Thank you, Sizo M.
4: Thank you,
5: National M, my daughter. M. Mkule Redwin.
4: Thank you, man.
5: Okay, Gele, I top Senville, so it's a representer.
4: Sure.
5: Now, Sizo, I'm a pro, I'm fit. Don't deal with us every day. I'm billionaire. I'm na Monday. I'm jobbing off Fandak.
4: Yeah.
5: I'm na Monday. I understand. So then, to the. It's simple, my wins are simple. Never insurance is it. Never insurance if you know, just fine print, understand the fine print. Yeah, booze are my question as much as you can. You understand?
4: Yeah.
5: Access, my fit. If part is zero access, it doesn't mean I get access.
4: Sure.
5: There is ama additional access. Our corner with insurance. You understand? But at access is 7,000, you end up paying like 10,000 because of the motor, maybe limele because of big drive from your mount. You understand? And then at the same time, insurance, in fact, it's not a binding contract over 3 years or 4 year contract. I change at any time, but bear in mind, our companies, our fund, our terms and conditions are called our fund. Whatever you understood in insurance, the previous policy doesn't mean lawyer you. It's the same fine print. It seems pretty comprehensive. You understand? So, insurance, it but difficult if you're listening to a lot of people saying,
4: yeah,
5: I want to have a patal, insurance, I patal, and so forth.

0: You understand if you see premium, ye DSTV. Same as insurance. If you see premium, meaning that month you're not covered.
1: Yeah.
0: You understand? So just to be on the safe side, read the fine print. Ask as many questions as you can, and don't listen to people about you with insurance. I'm patalanga, benglo kung patala. You understand the doors name. You want to fag with hailing or driving insurance your private use. Ah, but for it. And the excess, you can buy excess a bag when your insurance company take the excess. You understand? So, but for it, you are sending the right man. Yeah, but. Start insurance, understand the span of njani. At the end of the day, was go spot that and me was go see some of the sinking in. Funding what in fit. Kelezing what in fit. Don't attain what in jails like he did. Kelezing what. Yabo. No banjama surprise at the name. So, ninking other so banjama surprises. Tanko is thank you, Kelly, right up sent.
1: A big shout out to you on that one. Say fala kanjalo, Kele. Say that perfectly. None of one as easy as that. I find a part two is coming around. So stay tuned. Don't go anywhere. My name is Cecil. I'm the best that you ever do it. Stay safe. Stay shining. And as the legends would always have it, I will see you at the top.
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0: And when you hear that, then you know that it's time for you to Vuga Vuga. It's a brand new Saturday, which means that you and I have an appointment. Dumelang, dumelang. It's me, Noni Khumalo, also known as All Babes Wespani. And this morning, we're talking about networking, how young people can build meaningful professional connections, approach people confidently, and use those relationships to grow their career. Now, we often hear the term, it's not what you know, it's who you know. And I'm going to be joined by two incredible women who firstly are going to tell me whether that's true or not, but also here to dissect what that actually looks like. Joining us this morning is Jaylene, who has extensive experience in networking and building professional communities, as well as Cam Mopai, a specialist recruiter with 10 years of experience who helps young South Africans understand hiring and navigating the entire career process. Two gorgeous women joining me this morning. Please make sure that you go absolutely nowhere. See you in a bit.
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6: Yeah. 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
10: 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And respectfully, it's about to get hot. Why?

0: Noni Khumalo on Y.
1: It's ready, set, hire time, which means that you, my friend, need to grab a pen and paper because the notes that you're going to be taking from the session, very, very important. Joined by two gorgeous, incredible, talented, stylish, and the list goes on and on and on. Joining me is Jaylene and Cam Mopai. These are women that are so incredible in the networking space, and they are so perfect for this conversation. Jaylene, every time I say your name, I'm tempted to sing. Jaylene. Does that happen to you, like, often?
2: A story of my life.
1: And then what do you do? Like, do you now have to pretend like you actually like it?
2: I hope the song ends in like 2 seconds.
1: Thank you so much for joining us as the networking guru of Ready, Set, Hide. Welcome to the team.
2: Thank you.
1: Yeah, then we have Cam Mopai on the other side. I haven't seen you in a minute, ma'am.
3: I've seen you on my socials.
1: Also doing amazing a lot of TikTok things. Welcome. So happy to have you on Ready, Set, Hired. Awesome. Today we're chatting all things networking. And as they say, it's not what you know, it's who you know. Cam, as a specialist in recruitment, how true is that?
3: Oh, my darling, it's the bedrock of the industry. Right? Because you're dealing with people's money. You're dealing with people's budget. You're dealing with people's brands. It's important because when those things all come together, reputation is one thing that a lot of people lead with. If I don't know your work ethic and you cannot clearly articulate it, people cannot vouch for you.
1: Yeah.
3: What are we doing?
1: But that's hard, isn't it?
3: It's tough. It's very tough.
1: Okay, I'm just going to hold that one on for now because I really want us to dissect it. But if you're saying it's true, then I guess we just have to roll with the punches. Jaylene, as somebody who has extensive experience in networking, what is networking if I'm hearing this word for the very first time?
2: So I always say this, but networking is such a buzzword and it stresses people out.
1: Yes.
2: Networking is simply just creating relationships, developing relationships. We don't know it, but back in the day when we went to preschool, you were actually starting a network. And what you were doing there is making friends, right? It just gets more niche now. So you're cool. I need to make a friend who's in an accounting agency because I need someone that can help me learn or get me an opportunity there. So we're more intentional about the relationships we build. And that's what networking is.
1: But Jaylene, when I'm making a friend, go primary. I mean, really, I'm just myself and I'm just trying to see if this person is going to gravitate towards me. But it gets quite intimidating if you're going to be chatting to somebody who's potentially going to be employing you. So if I do want to start this relationship and put my best foot forward, where do I start?
2: How you explained is exactly why I try to take away from the stress that we got that comes with networking, right?
1: Yeah.
2: It's basically creating a relationship, building a friendship, right? And the stress definitely comes in because, okay, I need something from you, but that's where we have to step away. I always say listen more than you speak when you genuinely want to connect with someone or see where the opportunities lie. So, like I said, first of all,

0: just start by introducing yourself. Go to a networking event, right? And then if you see someone in the on the stage that you want to talk to or in the crowd, walk up to them. Hi, I'm Noni. I do this and this. What about yourself? And then see where the synergy lies.
1: Look, I feel like introducing yourself is the easiest part, Cam. Yes. Going up to someone and saying, hi, my name is Noni Khumalo. That is very, very simple. What really happens after the hello?
2: Firstly, sometimes when you're meeting someone new, it's identifying something about them. Like, I love your brooch. So instead of having to come in and say, hey, my name is, start with a compliment. Say, you look absolutely dashing today, right? That immediately helps the next person drop their defenses.
1: Ah.
2: Right? Now you're not being intentional, you're not being transactional, you're giving. And when you give, you're planting a seed. And from a seed, you can eat fruit.
1: Oh, okay. She said I'm coming through with analogies, honey, because we're planting seeds and we're trying to reap what we sow.
2: Absolutely.
1: That's exactly what we're doing. But now, Jaylene, I've introduced myself. I've given somebody a compliment. And look, the night goes great. We get along and we exchange contacts. Now I'm left with this person's contact details the following day. And now reality hits because I actually want to ask them for a job. What do I do then?
0: So I have something called the 3 P's of networking, and the last step is actually post-networking, which is the most important one. And the following up game is very important, right? And I always say, if you want to keep it natural, always follow them on social media, on LinkedIn, if they're active on LinkedIn, if they're active on Instagram, TikTok, and keep up with them in that regard. Like, you're liking, you're commenting, you're seeing how you can align in terms of workspace, right? And then, okay, send a message. Noni, you can attest to how we got our interview. I followed up with you. It didn't happen immediately, but I gave it a couple of weeks. I'm like, ha, she has a show. I have a company that speaks about recruiting. And that is how we can align. So see how you can align, pitch, because people don't have time also. So try to be as concise as possible, but as natural as well by following them and their journey on social media.
1: I completely agree, because one thing I truly believe in is out of sight, out of mind. If I don't see you or hear you or know what you do, I can never consider you. So because you had something that was interesting for Ready Said, I thought, Ready Said had me, this girl. We need her on the show. But Cam, let's say I finally got the contact details of the individual. I'm back at home, but then I don't follow up. And maybe now, let's say we are 3 months deep in me not following up with this individual. But now I want to do the follow up. Do I do it? And if so, how?
2: Naturally, right? You start with, hi, it's been a while. You know, life happens. You know, sometimes you have to be honest, guys.
1: True.
2: To say, I've actually been a little bit nervous reaching out to you. I was so excited that, hey, I forgot, man. I was very nervous. So I was really intimidated. And this is why. Because honesty is one of those things that actually builds trust. Mm. Right? Or I've just really been holding this off. I don't know why. So just take it easy on me. Because when you are natural and human about it, the other person sees that. And again, it goes back to, how do you build trust? Honesty is one of the cornerstones. And again, be intentional about how you follow up. What do you want? Because the other honest point is, look, back then I knew that I needed you, but I didn't know how. But now, this is the direction that I'm looking in, and I'm really curious. Or when we're having conversations like this, it's, you told me something and I actually tried it out. You know, you were on stage, you spoke about this and I tried it out and it was so amazing. And I wanted to tell you that it worked. Because now you're not following up, you're giving a testimony. You're giving, again, planting the seed. Because what happens is networking becomes very transactional. Nobody wants something that's, you know,
1: it's not going to benefit them in any
2: 100%.
1: Way.
2: Yeah, so what value are you bringing to the conversation? Mm. And a testimony is something. When you tell me you got the job, girl, let's talk. When you tell me you want a job, I'm just like, but my content is this. So what is there to talk about? Mm. You know, so what rapport are you building? And if you can say, hey, this is what you implemented. However, so for example, they say networking. I've networked so hard, now I have 5 job offers. What am I to do? You know?
1: So it's almost like a follow-up from hearing what they had to say on stage. To say, look, I took all the advice that you gave me

0: And I try to implement it for these 3 months. And now I'm back with feedback and this is how it goes. That sounds so much more organic.
1: And like she was saying, you follow them on social media. And with that, you're able to see their journey. So they may have not necessarily said something to you, but they could have done something that you followed and you're like, hey, I see how this could easily, you know, work in my life, and I tried it. So just following and not necessarily following up and having a reason to go in is one of the most powerful things you can do.
0: I want to come back to this conversation, Jaylene. I'm going to start with you when we do come back, because I think it's one thing to start networking with somebody and then you need to keep the relationship going. I think that for me is the tough part. But I need to pay some bills, and then when we come back, we get straight into that. It's Ready, Set, Hired with myself, Nolu Khumalo, or Babes with Spine.
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0: Okay.

0: It's Ready, Set, Hired on Y.
1: And we're back. It's Ready, Set, Hired time with myself, Noni Khumalo. And before the break, I left my two gorgeous ladies with a very tough question, right? I asked them, I see the part of networking and getting the contacts. Now it's a matter of really balancing the relationship and making sure that it works. Jaylene, I'm going to rope you in on this one. What percentage of maintaining this relationship is professional and which one is organic / personal?
2: For me personally, it's generally like a 50% balance of both, right? Especially with my personality type. If I don't at least get to know you, at least, okay, cool. Are you married? How long have you been in business? How's the transition been to corporate? At least have your backstory so it's not such a superficial relationship, right? I don't need to know everything about you. That's why I mentioned earlier, keep tabs on social media. It's not tabs, but that's how I'm tracking what's happening with your life. So I'm like, oh, okay, Nani's little boy just had a birthday. So next time I see her, I'm like, happy birthday. And that's how I can maybe weigh a favor in there or ask, hey, listen, I need some help with presenting or radio gigs. Can you assist me? And guys, I always say this, being rejected or someone not answering you is fine. That's part of the process.
1: Yeah.
2: You can't get 100 no's. You maybe gonna get 5 yeses and 95 no's, and that's part of the process. So yeah, it's a balancing act between the two, but make sure if it's someone that you genuinely want to work with, keep up with them, follow up on them. Don't breathe down their necks, obviously, but yeah, balance it out.
1: No, I hear you. Can I tell you, the other day I had a crazy encounter. I had a young girl circling our car. I was with my husband pouring gas.
2: Oh, no.
1: And she eventually came to me and she's like, oh, my goodness, Noni, it's you.
2: Yeah.
1: I just saw your husband and I knew that you had to be somewhere around. And now that will remain with me for such a long time. Because it's somebody that says, I know your life. I know you're married. I know this guy. Mm. And I know that if he's here, then you're somewhere around. So I really love that personal touch. I mean, even when you're emceeing events, go to the panelists' profiles and see what other things that they're interested in. That really does really light up their world. So I think you are so, so spot on with that. But Cam, this is an ideal situation that we just painted, where you are with somebody, you've connected, and you now have this relationship. But what happens when you're at a networking event, you exchange contacts, this individual says, hey man, don't worry, just text me, I will respond. But then they don't. What do I do? Do I keep sending them texts? Do I then stalk them on social media and LinkedIn and say, you said I must call you, but now you are not answering? What do I do in that situation when somebody that I truly admire, somebody that I felt like I had a connection with at an event, doesn't necessarily respond with the same energy that I'm giving to them?
2: Yeah,
3: my sister.
2: I'm guilty.
3: I mean, 100%. And I'm one person who says, text me tomorrow.
1: Yes.
3: And you better text me tomorrow. If you text me, then I'm going to forget who you are, right?
1: True.
3: So again, one of the biggest things is, even in that moment when that person says that, it's important to find something common. Like I said, that brush, I hope you're taking care of it. Why? Because you must remember who complimented you with that very distinct thing. Because if when I do an event, I'm highly overstimulated.
1: Mm-hmm. True.
3: Right? So if you come back with, oh, but you said, it's very difficult for me who's met 100 people yesterday. What did I say?
1: Yep.
3: Right? So finding that point of commonality or that unique, distinct thing, you'll see. Like, for example, I'm wearing big hair today.
1: Yeah.
3: Because I'm going into a space where there will be a lot of people. So it's, how do you keep yourself so distinct in a very crowded space so that when you follow up, you're not just part of the background?

0: right?
1: Sure.
0: Two, a huge thing is just really understanding that people get busy and holding that space and holding that grace to say, hey, we met last week, touch base. And if you feel like your initial message was too vague, give more context. Right? Because a lot of the times you assume that that person remembers. I have the memory of a goldfish. So if you say, yesterday you said, what did I say?
1: Because I met 100 other people and I said a lot of things to them.
0: I don't even remember what I had for lunch.
1: That is so real.
0: Being very specific with what it is that you asked for and being very clear about what it is that you want. Because, and I want to really emphasize this, a lot of the times when people reach out, highly ambiguous. So just because it's very low effort to send, it doesn't mean it's low effort to receive. Why? You're asking me for a job. I must still get budget clearance. Do we even have headcount? So you're asking for something that is so vast and so big that do I actually have capacity to receive it? That's the one thing you must also remember, right? Because a lot of the times you're going to go in and like you said, yes, there's 100 no's, but also are you asking the right question? And I know a lot of the times you say there's no such thing as a stupid question, but a not so smart question will not get you the brightest answer.
1: Are you dropping gems?
0: Right.
1: But Cam, I think the biggest takeaway for me with what you said is networking doesn't start when you get in the room. It starts way before that. You need to be quite strategic about how you're going to network. You said, I'm wearing big hair today because there's going to be a lot of people.
0: Yeah.
1: And I need something that's going to make me stand out. I think that for me is iconic because how is somebody going to remember you after speaking to a million people? I mean, if you're in recruitment, you know young people are going to come and ask for jobs. So what is making you stand out?
0: And maybe just to add on what you said earlier, right? You said doing that research, and both of you ladies actually say doing that research before. Do you know how important it is for the next person to feel seen and validated? And how easy it is for them to drop their guards? One of the things I do in recruitment is called priming. Very much like paint. Before you paint, you must scrape and prime. That is the work you do before you enter into the room. Have you researched the people in that room? Because, I mean, I do perfume, right? But in this room, I'm not talking about perfume because that's not what's necessary for the space. So when you walk into that door, what version of you are you bringing? Because that's the person that makes people want to network with you.
1: I know, Cam. Jimmy Lanamhlanje, you said I am coming with all the bombs.
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0: 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Your final dose of Sunday's sounds. 4 to 7 p.m.
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3: Hey, yo, finally, after so long.
0: However you do weekend, Y's got your soundtrack secured. We interrupt your grind with some career insights on Y. This is Ready, Set, Hired.

0: It's Ready, Set, Hired on Y.
1: And we're back. It's Ready, Set, Hired time with myself, Noni Khumalo. Now, Jaylene, I'm an extrovert. I like to believe I'm an introvert, but people like to think that I'm an extrovert, right? But I still find it quite nerve-wracking to network. But now I can only imagine it becomes even harder when you're an introvert. How do you approach networking in that regard?
2: So earlier I mentioned that I have a framework called the 3 P's of networking, right? So I'm going to discuss that and break it down. The first P is prep. And Cam just spoke about that. It's researching. Don't just choose, okay, I'm going to this event. And especially if you're introverted, do not start with big conferences, right? Choose niche events that you're going to feel comfortable with. I recently attended something called Marketing Fridays. If you want to build into that career path, go to something that's niche specific for your industry, right? There's accounting in Davos, there's that, right? So you need to prep where you're going, research, and also prep how you're going to show up, right? Which leads into my next P, which is pitch. And that's how you're going to pitch yourself. And Cam stole one really good trick earlier, which I'm glad that we discussing, which is compliments. I always say, start with a compliment. Noni, I love your makeup. Tell me about it. I'm a makeup girly. And actually, what do you do? Take it from there. That's a very important aspect, right? How you're going to pitch yourself. Now you also need to prepare your pitch.

0: Okay, what are you gonna say? People do this a lot. You overspeak. You take 15 minutes just talking about yourself. Ooh. That's bad networking etiquette. Very bad.
1: Oh, hate it.
0: Do not go on a rant. There was a guy, I remember, he showed us a 45-page presentation about his work. This is at a networking event. You can't do that, right?
1: Yeah.
0: And I started using a tool called Portal as well, that you can just tap and scan. We have my mini microsite. Immediately, within 2 seconds, you can just text me on WhatsApp, following me on social media. So that's made the pitching
1: much easier.
0: And then the third P, which I mentioned earlier, post-networking, the following up. So I always suggest that framework. It's going to ease your nerves. And going with a goal as well. Say, I just want to speak to 3 people. Do not say, I'm going to speak to every single speaker. Most of them finish and then run away. And then what's the next thing? Start with a minimum. And if you do 4, you've surpassed your goal.
1: I like that. Don't just enter and cheer. Be thoroughly prepared for the networking event. And speaking to 3 people is more than enough.
0: Mm-hmm.
1: And don't take 45 minutes pitching to someone, because that's a waste of everybody's time. Cam, you are clocking the tea. Anything you want to add on to that?
2: Yes. You know, when she said the journey,
1: yeah,
2: it's so important, because a lot of the times you're like, oh, what do you do? Oh, that is rude, actually.
0: Yeah.
2: No, it's really rude. It's just like, how much is in your bank account? It's such an evasive question. What you get and the value you get is the journey. Oh, what did you do that brought you into this room? Because then a person's able to elaborate. Then you can hear things that you can follow
0: listening
2: up on. And most important, how did you make that person feel? Because I'm proud of my journey. I'm proud of what brought me into this room. So do you not think that I'm going to associate you with happy emotions?
1: Sure.
2: When you follow up, do you not think I want to also be very invested in what it is that you do? So love your work.
1: Love your work.
0: Love your work.
1: Clock the gems. Now, ladies, we've come to the end of the show. Oh. And let's say, you know, the young wires were listening and they took your advice. But this is that one piece of advice that no matter what they remember from this is the one piece of advice that they have to take from this conversation. Jaylene, what is that?
0: Can I give 2, Nani?
1: Okay,
0: it's going to be one sentence.
1: Fine. Okay, fine.
0: So 2 pieces of advice. I'm just going to reemphasize this. A no is fine. Someone not responding is fine. Cam mentioned this earlier. People get busy. Do not take offense. I'm not ignoring you.
1: Yeah.
0: There's so many DMs that come through, especially if you're speaker on the day, right? There's so many requests coming through. You get overwhelmed and you try to go through it. I mean, life happens. And then 2, networking is not just physically going to the events. Networking can happen on your phone. There's a lot of DMs I get. Hi, I don't have money for transport. I stay in Northern Cape. There's no events. Take up your phone, LinkedIn, create your profile, start at least building proof of what you do and who you are, and send those emails and messages. Someone will eventually respond.
1: Love it. Cam, 1 piece of advice. Sorry. That one, it was strong.
2: It came from here.
1: It came from...
2: My biggest thing is, a lot of young people believe they don't have experience when they walk into these events, and they don't feel that they bring in value. And I want to remind you that who you are is the value you bring, right? Sometimes it's your age. You have capacity to hustle, right? Or it's your experience, your lived experience. A very small example, we're leaning more towards the township economy. The government is seeing that there's a huge push in the township economy. Corporates are seeing that. How do you articulate that to the person? Why should they care? They should care because you know how stock funds work from the inside out. They should care because you know how to count money from the front of a taxi in a high-pressure environment. So it's really understanding what your lived experience is and why that room should care.
1: Do you know what I take away from that? You are enough.
2: That's it.
1: As you are.
2: Oof, yes.
1: Come as you are. Your lived experiences count for something.
2: Everything.
1: Every single time. Yes. Ladies, thank you so much for joining me. If people are interested in following your journeys, because you ladies are hectic on social media, you are doing the Lord's work. Jaylene, where can they catch you?
0: So please just follow Networking Events Plus_SA. Networking Events Plug_SA. We're on Instagram, TikTok, and we also have a beautiful WhatsApp community.
1: Fantastic. Cam, where can they catch you?
2: Corporate Aunt with an EA for auntie. On all socials, LinkedIn, Instagram, TikTok, Substack, website. Yeah, no, we're busy.
1: Eh, no. Ladies, thank you so much for joining us on Ready, Set, Hired. Of course, your family. You. So we will call you back.
2: Of course.
1: One thing we need is advice and I guess all the knowledge that you guys have to share. Thank you so much for joining us. It's Ready, Set, Hired with myself, Noni Khumalo. And that's where we wrap it up. I can't believe time has flown by so quickly. We do this again next week, Saturday. From myself, Noni Khumalo. Over and out.

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1: They spice it up and they make life not boring.
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0: Just a reminder that the unstoppable why is the frequency that moves you.
1: I just want to hear. I'm an adult. Okay, that's so interesting.
2: Yeah. Like some young man, the highest and greatest. For love, too. I'm a Hercules in the studio. Trying to figure out what we're doing. Chase, I hope you're listening, man. It's one of them options.

0: happy, make sure your baby's happy. Even if it's a go to Jambuli, you leave. Full of two. King Lakosa, King Patrosa, King Chiluga.
1: Are you gonna say anything? Is it just me speaking? Oh. And what's a question that you're afraid of answering?
2: Any question that is along the lines of me being worthy of the person that I'm with.
1: So do you think that you're deserving of your hand?
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We're the official sound of Heat. Why?

music by Drizzy Sam. This one is called the Tatega. Welcome to the Mass Takeover, Mawaya. My name is K-Mass for the masses. K-Mass with the mass appeal. K-Massakane. And we are rocking in Rockville right now. We're actually broadcasting outside the studio. We're located in Soweto, in Rockville, at Alka Stadium. There's a nice thing that's going on actually here. It's the launch of the Creative Biz Fund, which is led by Minister Stella Thembisa Ndabeni. It's a very important fund. We're going to be talking about it throughout the show. For the next 4 hours, it'll be me and you. But let me just start off by giving a shout out to Unoni Khumalo with Ready, Set, Hired. Next week, Saturday, 9 to 10 a.m., she will be doing the things that

0: be done again. Please make sure that you're following us across the different social media platforms at YFM. We'll be sharing some updates there, some conversations that will be had also with some of our interviewees. I see Ufresh by Caddy is also here. He'll be our program director for the day. I don't know if I'll get to talk to him. God, again, I know that I'll be talking to you and filling you in on all the details of what's going on today. Me on my Instagram and TikTok, you can find me at official_KMass. And when I come back, I'll be telling you about Iskipo Stay Yet. You know how we started out on a Saturday, right? Yeah, we're all about the music. We're all about the lifestyle here on The Mass Takeover. Welcome.
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0: It's 21 minutes past 10 right here on The Mass Takeover, and it's time for our Skip or Stay. Now, this song that I'm bringing to you today, it's one that was a massive hit some years ago, and it's a song that really doesn't have any lyrics, but you know KMass with a good instrumental. Today, I made sure that I bring it back. But now, the trick is, I want to know, Uti, if it comes onto your personal playlist right now, do you skip it or do you let it stay? Have a listen.

0: this song is actually a perfect choice for today because Vele, we are in the township in Soweto. The name of the song is Township Funk by UDJ Mojava. Now let me know, my dala njele ngoma, whether you're in your car or it's on your phone, wherever you are, do you skip it or do you let it stay? Let me know by sending me a voice note on the Y World app right about now, or you can also comment on our Facebook page at YFM.
1: Winter was cute, but a new bombshell has entered the villa. And we are Shiza. Why?

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Afrotonic coming through with some nice sounds over here. And yes, Tandela is the name of the song. And we're broadcasting all the way from Elka Stadium in Rockville, Soweto. I've been excited about this, man. You know, I know a lot of creatives, especially young creatives, we've been a bit angry and frustrated at the government, feeling like we've got no support. But listen, today is a very auspicious occasion. It's something to be very happy about because it's the launch of the Creative Biz Fund that's led by your Minister Stella Thembisa Ndabeni, and it's all aimed at helping creative entrepreneurs turn their talent into sustainable businesses and also create more opportunities within the creative economy. Throughout the show, we'll be having conversations with different people within the industry, especially also the leader of the movement, right? But now, just going back to our Skip or Stay, the song that we're dealing with today is Township Funk by DJ Mojava, and this is the song. Have a listen to this.

0: manje umbuzo umile. It's very simple. You just need to let me know when the song comes onto your playlist. Are you skipping it or are you letting it stay? I've got a voice note on the Y World app. Let's hear what you've got to say, my Waya Waya.
1: That is my jam. That's my jam. You should have seen me. I jumped off the bed, hey?
0: Yeah, no. So already we've got a stay. I want to know, Wuti, how are you feeling about it, my Waya? Wherever you are right now, Pela, this song is a classic. DJ Mojava, one thing about him, he only dropped bangers. But when you hear it today, is it still a vibe for you? Let me know. Just like my sister here, send through your voice note on the Y World app. Or you can also comment on our Facebook page. Let's get it.
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1: From the corners of Soweto all the way to 012, we take you outside where the culture resides. Where the culture resides. Why? Don't ask why. Ask why not? Why? The hottest station in South Africa. Very bold, very timeless, very why.

0: else.
1: Fire music for you, right, Sean Y? 20 minutes away from 11. You're still tuned in to The Mass Takeover, and we're broadcasting all the way from Alka Stadium for the Creative Biz Fund launch. Very exciting times indeed. There's a lot that's going on here. I'm seeing some stalls. I'm seeing some people. And right here next to me, I've got an actor. Not only is he an actor, but he's also the founder of Leaders in Motion Academy. His name is Thato Moraga. How are you doing, Thato?
2: I'm good, K-Mess. How are you doing?
1: I'm good, thank you. Solid. Shout out to you for being here. This is an amazing fund that's happening right here. And I just want to know, Uguti, from your perspective, what opportunities does this Creative Biz Fund create for emerging creatives and entrepreneurs?
2: So firstly, a big shout out to YFM. Big shout out to you. So Leaders in Motion Academy was established in 2018.
1: Yeah.
2: Its purpose is about normalizing access into creative business education. So how do we help creatives to start to formalize their businesses, to make money from their businesses, and also to think about how can you scale your business globally?
1: Mm-hmm.
2: So we in the film, animation, VR space, so those creative experiences. So Creative Biz Nexus then reached out to us through CEDFA to look at, you know, how do we also start to do that education for young people to stop thinking just about the creator economy, about just being on social media. It's a big platform, right? But how do we also drive youth culture in a more sustainable, in a more commercial way?
1: Okay.
2: So, I mean, we've invested, I think, now over 27 million into bursaries of young people, over 500 young people trained nationally. And part of that is that, you know, that's kind of like the seeding. So when you talk about the fund today where creativity meets impact, is that it's a high cost to have equipment. I mean, if you look at just what Y is bringing here, all of that, if I'm a young person from Kokasi and I'm trying to build my business, who do I go to? Do I go to a bank? Do banks fund us? If I don't get money from the bank, do I go to government? Does government fund us? Can they even fund your operational costs, you know, for like a year? Do we have that patient capital? So it's quite exciting to see that, you know, we've got fashion being represented, we've got music being represented.
1: Yeah.
2: And radio is spreading the word through Mass Takeover. So
1: I mean, this is what we do. We shine the light on amazing things that are happening, you know. One thing that I do know that creatives complain about and cry about, it's a big struggle.
2: Yeah.
1: Access to funding,
2: right?
1: So how important is access to funding, mentorship, and industry networks for someone who's starting out in the creative sector?
2: I think like anything in anywhere, right? Somebody's got to believe in you. And I think through this program, it shows that there's a belief in the economy of the creative sector, right? So you're talking about over $27 billion industry. Right, but who's the participants in that market? I think if you're talking about transformation, how do we get more black entrepreneurs being accessing this?

0: particular fund, right? Because you have to think about, if I don't have an enabling environment from a capital perspective, how do I compete? I need to pay salaries. I need to buy equipment. I need to have post-production services. I need to hire actors. I need to hire music. I need to get music guys to pay for their rights, because there are royalties also that need to be paid. So
1: yeah.
0: I think anything that is investment is just to ensure that an entrepreneur that's doesn't have 50 rand in the account, whatever dreams they have, they can come alive. So that's what investment does.
1: Yeah.
0: Yeah.
1: Now, say this person has the dreams, they know what they want, but maybe the positioning isn't too great.
0: Sure.
1: What do you think young creatives need to do differently to position themselves for opportunities such as the Creative Biz Fund?
0: So just as an example, we partnered with Henley Business School, right? We launched a program called the Future Creative Leaders Program. And for that, we are saying to creative, let's go sabas care. Come to school, come learn. Learn about investments and IP, about tax, all of these things that you require as an entrepreneur to know. So I think for me, just to encourage creatives to say, don't just learn the creative talent part, learn about the business. So register at a business school, man.
1: Yeah.
0: Go on YouTube if you don't have the capital. Just also follow other entrepreneurs, you know, that are doing the work. Ask for mentorship. Don't be shy to ask for mentorship. I mean, Len and I am aware because I had a lot of mentors. And it's not been an easy journey, but the point is that you gotta have the grit, you gotta have the will and the determination, and that's how you win.
1: Get yourself into those spaces as well.
0: Get yourself into those spaces. And one of the other things that I don't just hang around with creatives, and I encourage, don't just hang with creatives, hang with doctors, hang with financiers, hang with bankers, because then it starts to open your mind. And I think that's really the spirit I want to encourage. And I think the purpose of this event today is to say, yes, you've got the creative talent, but now, do you have the business acumen? And I believe that we do. It's just that we just want to create that enabling environment.
1: Okay, now just before I let you go, I want to know from you, how do you think that initiatives like Creative Biz can help ensure that creative talent from townships and underserved communities gets access to mainstream opportunities?
0: I think the first start for us, right, is to organize ourselves as an industry. I think, obviously, if you look at other sectors that are doing well, they're very unionized. There's laws, there's regulations.
1: Yeah.
0: We need to be able to ensure we can lobby at a point where policies can change so that they favor the sector from a development perspective. So I always say, if you're not in politics, the politics will play you, right?
1: No, 100%.
0: So we got to start thinking about what we do very differently. Radio, television, film, like, we all just got to come together and sit down and say, okay, where do we see the industry in the next 50 years? Government is saying, okay, guys, we've got a fund. Now, if you ask yourself, me and you right now, tomorrow, if they give us a call, how ready are we as a sector? Not as Tatwali
1: Wan. As a whole sector, that entire ecosystem.
0: That entire ecosystem. Because others have Bokosatu and other unions. What do we have? And I think it's really just a thing that I think I need us to start thinking a bit more deeply about how do we engage at a policy level that it becomes sustainable.
1: Okay. No, listen, Tato, thank you so much for your insights, and shout out to you for the lovely work that you're doing with Leaders in Motion Academy. Eight years growing strong.
0: Salute.
1: You're going to 10 very soon, and we're looking forward to seeing what amazing work you're going to continue doing, even as an actor. Njekuningi that comes with you, huh?
0: It's a mass production.
1: I'm telling you, man. Shout out. That was a conversation with Utato Moraka, and I really do hope that you managed to grasp something important from this conversation, Mawaya. We're still tuned in. We're still tapped in. We're here in Rockville at the Creative Biz Fund launch. Uh-huh. Shout out.
2: You hear that? That's not just a beat. That's the sound born from our creativity, lifestyle, and culture. It's time to bring it back. 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

It's La Cabra and Mfana Touch Line with Mzala. Mzala! Hey, yes, I am Nandi Saturday. It's 3 minutes to 11, and we're in our Skip or Stay Hour. Of course, broadcasting all the way from Soweto in Rockville. We're at Alka Stadium. Gumnandi, the masses are here because SEDFA has brought us here for their Creative Biz Fund launch, right? But of course, we need to wrap up our first hour of the show, our Skip or Stay. And our song that we are dealing with today is called Township Funk by DJ Mojava. Listen to this one.

It's so nice to not be in the studio. I'm literally dancing along to the clip. And clearly, I'm not the only one who's dancing along to this song. I asked you to let me know if when it comes onto your playlist, are you skipping it or do you let it stay? And we've got people saying, listen, K-Mas, we let it stay. So you know what? Let's wrap up the hour in high fashion. It's DJ Mojava with Township Funk. Enjoy.

0: That was Township Funk by your DJ Mojava. That's how we wrapped up our first hour of the show for Skip and Stay. Thank you so much for being with me during that moment. But right now, we are going on to other things. As you know, we have 4 hours of pure vibes, of good music, and of lifestyle things here on The Mass Takeover, broadcasting from Rockville at Alka Stadium. Right now, we get into our Y10.
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0: Hottest hour of the week indeed. This is where I tell you about 10 of the freshest new releases, some nice things that you can add onto your playlist if you're a DJ, if you're someone who has the love language of sending music, just to tell your person who to, hey, or, well, it might not, it doesn't have to be your person, but if you just like to share good music, well, this is where you get all that music from. The first song I'll be playing you is called Lonely by Blackie and LAX, also known as Lax. And for me on this song, it's Blackie's melodic vocals on an Afropop beat, my boy. Ah, the song is fire. Then I'll also be playing you My Life by Loton Over Pounds. It's the opening track and focus single on his new album, Ground to Glory. And on it, he reflects on Boss, on his humble beginnings, right? In Pretoria, to the successes, failures, relationships, and growing pains that came with pursuing his dreams. And the album actually happens to be charting at number one on SA Apple Music. So I'm sure you're going to enjoy it. Then the third one that I'll be playing you is by Niniola. It's called Tika. And after Maradona, for me, this might just be my new favorite from her. So do enjoy these first three entries of our Y10 for this weekend. Lonely by Blackie, My Life by Loton Over Pounds, and Tika by Niniola.
1: Whoa. Turn on your Shazam. You're gonna need it. Yeah. It's Y10 on Y.
2: It's a low. It's a low. Yeah.

0: 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South Africa's creative economy is getting a major boost. The Creative Biz Fund will officially launch this Saturday, the 26th of September, at Alka Oval in Soweto from 9 a.m. Minister of Small Business Development Stella Thembisa Ndabeni will officially launch the fund, which aims to support creative entrepreneurs across fashion and textiles, music and sound recording, film, television and digital media. 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
1: You're in your car cruising. Then we play. Now you're vibing at a 10, but then the song ends. Then we play. Now we've got you jamming, but then we take you international.
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1: Reminding you that this is the frequency that moves you. Y10, where tomorrow's hits drop first.

0: The Creative Biz Fund in Soweto. South Africa's creative economy is getting a major boost. 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

0: This one right here, this one right here is the lead single from his EP, The Italian Job. Masterpiece YVK is just here to say, ungankathazi. He describes this song as payment for his freedom and also a statement for those who are coming at him and coming for him. Yeah. So it's called Skang Sokodi. It's our fourth entry in our White 10 this weekend. Before that, I had Niniola's Tika, My Life, as well as Lonely by Blackie, right here on Y. Now, I'm going to be coming up with the next few songs, yeah, but I just want to give you a quick update as to, you know, what exactly the vibes are at here at Rockville. We're at Alka Stadium, having a lovely time. Setfa has brought us here to launch the Creative Biz Fund, and I love how this fund is focusing on a whole three key sectors, including fashion, clothing, textiles, footwear, and leather, music and sound recording, as well as film, television, digital media, and other content creation. So these three sectors within the creative space are catered for, and this fund is here to cater for those people. So if you know, Guti, you're a young person, or, well, you don't really have to be young. If you know that you are a person, a creative who is in the space, and you want to be exposed to our masterclasses, Wakona, we're actually going to be having some masterclasses happening here at Alka Stadium in Rockville. So make your way here right now. You don't want to miss any of it. You are tuned in to the Mess Takeover, and we're taking over the messes with this, Baba.
1: You heard it here first. The boy who played the harp tour just added SA to their map. For the first time ever in South Africa, global superstar Dave, the lyrical genius behind global hits like Location and Rain Dance, is pulling up, landing live on October 3rd at Sunbet Arena in Pretoria and October 6th at Grand Arena in Cape Town. Don't miss international superstar Dave live in SA in October 2026. 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

Have you been waiting on that sunshine, but I think I need that back. Us too. Heat is on Y. Y10, where tomorrow's hits drop first.

0: That was Semi T teaming up with M Keys, Mike Lowe, and Strauser coming through with Yadimnyama, right, Sean White? It's a Y10. Before that, I also had For Me by Fido. We're broadcasting from Rockville at Alka Stadium. It's getting busier and busier, as you can hear in the background. The music setup is happening. Performances are about to start. And not only that, there will also be masterclasses that are focused on building sustainable careers and businesses. So for anyone who's tuned in right now, and you know, Wuti, you've been hustling, you've been cherezing, your hustling and cherezing days should be over due to this fund, because then you will be able to create a sustainable business, right, through the Creative Biz Fund. So I'm really looking forward to having a conversation with with Minister Stella Thembisa Ndabeni. She's the one who's leading this fund, and she'll also just be telling us about it, where the inspiration to come up with it came from, and you know, how she managed to get all the stakeholders that are bringing it together, right? That's the government, business leaders, creatives, and industry partners. So I'm looking forward to that chat. I just want to quickly pay my bills, and when I come back, we do continue with our Y10.
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4: 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This isn't said lightly. 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

0: radio to socials. 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Y dominates the crowd. 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Y invites you into the conversation and hands you the mic. 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
2: Continuing with our Y10, the next song I'll be playing you is called Royalty by Uanele Zondo. And with this one, she's claiming her royalty and stepping into her power. And honestly, I love it for her. And there's just something different about this sound. I love how she's venturing into different things. But musically, she's making sure that she reigns supreme. Then after that, I'll be playing you Sixekseni, a song by Siya, Wade and Brody, as well as Akufuni Ulale. It's a song by Isa Sisto, DJ The Guy, Moodriser, as well as a Big J Music. And on this one, it's Issa's voice for me. That's all I have to say. Enjoy our Y10.

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1: You hear the hits, you see the stars, but behind every great song, there's a group of people making it happen. The managers, songwriters, publishers, promoters, and many more. 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

0: One thing about us, we will always stay delivering when it comes to our Y10. That was Issa Sizdo teaming up with DJ The Guy, Mood Riser, and Big J Music with the song Akufuni Ulale. Also had Six Xeni as well as Royalty by Uanele Zondo. Now, as I did say, we're currently broadcasting from Rockville at Alka Stadium. And as you can hear in the background, the national anthem is currently being sung as the program is being set off. And with me, I have the great honor of being in the presence of the Gauteng's member of the Executive Council, Mr. Lebogang Maile. How are you doing, sir?
1: I'm fine, thanks. How are you?
0: I'm good, thank you. Thank you so much for taking your time to speak to us as why.
1: It's a pleasure. Thanks for inviting us.
0: Yes, sir. So we're launching the Creative Biz Fund that is being done by SEDFA and other government stakeholders and organizations, right? Now, Johannesburg is home to a large and diverse creative community. So what role can the province play in helping these businesses grow?
1: I think the government, whether the province or national, we must create a conducive environment for the creatives. Mm-hmm. We must put policies that will make it easy for the creatives to be able to achieve their full potential. We must coordinate with the private sector, with everybody, and we must also facilitate. But most importantly, we must provide the resources.
0: Yeah.
1: And that's why today we are here to launch a fund for the creative industry.
0: Mm-hmm.
1: And I think that's a huge progress for the industry. The fact that there will be money ring-fenced for the industry to be able to access, and for young people to also have opportunities to be able to reach their full potential.

0: I mean, it's very exciting. It's something that we have we as creatives have been needing for years. So I'm glad that finally it's something that's coming to be. But now, how would you say, like, how important are partnerships between local government, national government, and organizations such as SEDFA in supporting small businesses?
1: It's very important because the citizens don't see province, local, or SEDFA. All they see is government.
0: Yeah.
1: And if the young people want opportunities, they must not be told, go there, don't go there, whatever. Mm-hmm. They must be able to go to different activities, I mean, government institutions to be able to access the opportunities.
0: All right. Now, then, how can Johannesburg and Gauteng position itself as a leading hub for creative entrepreneurship in Africa?
1: I think we must continue making resources available.
0: Mm-hmm.
1: We must continue to make sure that there is facilities. We must make sure that education is accessible and is affordable, and that the creatives are also able to acquire skills so that they can be able to reach their full potential.
0: Mm-hmm. Now, speaking of people that need to reach their full potential, we're here at the stadium. There are quite a few people, young people, creatives that are here. What is your message to the young creatives that are attending the Creative Biz Fund launch today?
1: They must grab the opportunities that have been created by government today.
0: Yes.
1: And they must also apply themselves in whatever that they want to do and put their applications for the funding.
0: And I mean, there are also master classes, so there's so much that they can get from
1: today. I saw DJ Christos, amongst others, speaking to young people there, which is good. David Lally was here.
0: Mm-hmm.
1: This is very good for up-and-coming creatives.
0: No, this is some amazing work that is being done by the province and by SEDFA, as well as all other stakeholders. Thank you so much
1: for your time,
0: Mr. Lebogang Maile.
1: Thank you very much.
0: Yes, Mawaya, that was a conversation with Gauteng's member of the Executive Council, Lebogang Maile. So we continue with our program. You are tuned into The Mass Takeover. And yeah, we're having an amazing time. We are launching the Creative Biz Fund.
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8: Hey, yo, what's up, beautiful people? It's your boy Tweezy. Are you over?
9: So if I die, I pray to God he bring me back a sin dope. Sin dope, 9/11 grams.
8: I started in 2013.
10: What?
8: Devils came out in 2014.
10: Wait. We're just not going to move past that. But Bruce said I started in 2013. But Levels came out in 2014. What do you mean in your first year? In your first year, I'm just producing.
8: What? Okay, actually, it wasn't my first year producing. So
10: yeah,
8: I started
10: obviously,
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8: in 2008, but I got into the industry 2013.
10: Okay.
8: So my goats and I started locking in 2013.
10: Mm-hmm.
8: And then we started working on the Levels Project Vele from then up until 2014. Upon release.
10: Mm.
8: Yeah, well, then that was my actual break in to the industry.
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0: The first rule of Fight Club. 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So you're a chill dude who prefers this song.
1: I am the king of the black. Louis bag, that's a lot. You trying to get what I got. You claiming it's real, but it's not.
0: But your girl, well, your girl prefers this kind of music. And I'm a gents jam to this. So you can never win, right? Wrong. And we can tell you why. This is the frequency that moves you.

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0: It's music by Utuku Taylor. This one is called Moy, right here on Y. 20 minutes past 12. And it's time for us to open up the industry. One of my favorite parts of the show, where we give an opportunity to an emerging artist who gets voted for by you as the Wire. Now on song A, we've got Mudongo featuring Veno Mass with the song Fakantweu. And then on song B, we've got Richie Rio and K1 Dime with the song Figures. Have a listen to these.
1: Soweto did not wait for permission.

0: Now it's all really up to you, my wire. You need to let me know which song you are feeling more. Is it the first one that I played you or the second one? Song A or song B? Let me know by sending me a voice note right now on the Y World app, because by the top of the hour, that's where we'll wrap up the competition. And the winner of the competition will have their song played in full. Now, just a young disclaimer, Yoguti, yes, if the song does win, or rather when the song does win the competition today, that does not necessarily guarantee playlisting. But then you and I have done our part in having it get airplay on Y. Then after, it will be up to our music department, our music compilers, on whether or not they decide to playlist the song, yeah? So do send through your votes. Song A or song B, let me know.
1: You heard it here first. The boy who played the half tour just added SA to their map. First time ever in South Africa, global superstar Dave, the lyrical genius behind global hits like Location and Rain Dance, is pulling up, landing live on October 3rd at Soundbet Arena in Pretoria and October 6th at Grand Arena in Cape Town. Don't miss international superstar Dave live in SA in October 2026. Another big concerts experience powered by Y.
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It's Fuss Fuss by Chopper. We're 29 minutes away from 1 p.m. right here on The Mass Takeover, and it is our Open Up the Industry Hour. We've got two artists that are battling it out for the spot, and I want to know from you, Ukuthi, which one are you voting for, huh? Whose song do you want to hear played in full? On the one side, we've got Song A by Mudongo featuring Venomass called Fakantweu. Have a listen. And rich audience.

that the song that you're vibing with today, is it song A called Fagantweo, or are you maybe voting for song B by Richie Rio and K1 Dime called Figures? Listen to this one.

0: Which one is your vibe today? Let me know by sending me a voice note on the Y World app. Listen, here on Y, we're all about opening up the industry, and any way we can do it, we will jump for the chance. I mean, right now, we're broadcasting all the way from Rockville at Alka Stadium for the Creative Biz Fund launch. It's being launched, and we're also just, we are launching artists every week. You know what I'm saying? Every weekend. So let me know by sending me a voice note on the Y World app. We do actually have a vote that's just come in on the Y World app. Let's hear what you've got to say. Okay, so that's a vote for track one so far. Do you agree, Johannesburg? Do you agree, world? Let me know. 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
1: From the corners of Soweto all the way to 012, we take you outside where the culture resides. 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Why? 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Ask. Why not? Why? The hottest station in South Africa. Why marks the spot?
3: I made it onto the field. 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

0: fucking mind. 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
1: Taking over your weekends. It's the Mass Takeover on Y.

0: It's Mora by He Must Be Fabulous right here on The Mass Takeover. 15 minutes away from 1 p.m. We're having an amazing time broadcasting from Rockville at Alka Stadium. Kumnandi kakhulu, man. We've got creatives in the space. We've got government in the space. And most importantly at this moment, I've got Unthabeleng Mokitimi Dlamini, who's the group executive for ecosystem and stakeholder management at the Small Enterprise Development and Finance Agency, also known as SEDFA. How are you doing, Thabiseng?
1: I'm good, thanks. And how are you?
0: I'm very well, thank you. Thank you so much for

0: taking your time to speak to us.
1: Thank you so much for having us.
0: Yes. I'd like to know, or rather we'd like to know, what does SEDFA hope to achieve through this initiative, yeah, Creative Biz Fund?
1: So as SEDFA, we are the Small Enterprise Development and Finance Agency. We report under the Small Business Development Department. And what you would know is that we are a merger of three entities. One that was responsible for financial support, another one for non-financial support, and then another one for cooperative banking in South Africa. And these three entities were merged. And what that meant is that we needed to create new programs or new funds that would respond to the new reality. And this is one of the funds. We started with the Women's Fund, we did the Youth Fund, and now we are doing the Creative Sector Fund. What we want to ensure is that our creatives move from talent to business, from business to scaling, until they leave us as SEDFA and become large enterprises. And that's really our only imperative with this program.
0: Nice, nice. So is the fund aimed at established businesses, emerging entrepreneurs, or both of them?
1: Even if you have an idea.
0: Yeah.
1: So from SEDFA, we take you from sound to market, from farm to fork, anything. We start you from the beginning. So from formalization to compliance to training to market access, taking you to domestic and international festivals, we do all of that, hand-holding you. So even if you're not established and you're really just needing non-financial support, we are there to assist you. Packaging, product packaging, assistance with SABS and all those things. We do that as SEDFA. So whether you're established or non-established, or you're starting, you still have an idea, we're able to assist you.
0: Okay. Now, what type of financial support can successful applicants access?
1: So they can, it ranges. So what we do, we have our blended finance. We've got loans only, we've got grants only, we've got blended finance, which is both loans and grants put into one. So it depends what you need it for. We've got infrastructure support. So maybe if you just want to ask assistance with studios, you bring your business plan, and if it makes sense, we're able to assist you with that. So there's a lot of funding options. The best thing is to engage with us, and our business advisors will advise you where you are in your business and what kind of intervention will work best for you.
0: Okay, you know, for the past couple of hours during the show, I've been mentioning people that are hustling. You're very passionate about your hustle, but it's not necessarily a business or anything like that. So how important is formalizing a creative business when seeking funding and growth opportunities?
1: It's very important. It's very, very important. I think sometimes we really want to help, especially our creative sector, and we find that maybe they have challenges with SARS, they're not tax compliant, etc. Then we're not able to assist them, because at the end of the day, as much as we are a government agency, we are a financial institution, and therefore we have to be responsible lenders. So it's very important to formalize and also to be compliant with all the laws and regulations that govern a business entity.
0: Okay, so now how can initiatives such as the Creative Biz Fund help unlock opportunities for creatives that are operating in townships and underserved communities?
1: So as SEDFA, actually our targets is rural and township economy. We seek to drive inclusion, to make sure that everyone is able to participate fully in the economy. So township and rural economy is our target.

0: is the right intervention that will work for your business.
1: Okay, then how do we get a hold of you? I can imagine that there's a wire who's tuned in now. Yeah. They're like, listen, Sis and Tabby, you are talking to me. I have an idea. I have a business I want to start, but I need help with that, with the formalizing or formalization. How do we get a hold of you?
0: Yeah, we have about 52 branches across the country in all 9 provinces. If young people, I know they're online, so it's www.sedfa.org.za. That's our website. And then on all social media platforms, it's sedfa_DSBD. So we always go with the mother entity, which is the government department.
1: Awesome, my lady. Yeah. Thank you so much
0: for the chat.
1: Thank you for sharing this information with us. And please keep doing this amazing work that you're doing.
0: Thank you so much for your time.
1: Awesome, awesome. There we go, Mawaya. That was a conversation, a lovely conversation had with Untabeleng Mukiti Midlamini, who's the group executive at SEFDA. Now, when we come back in the next couple of minutes to wrap up the hour, we will be officially opening up the industry. Already we've got someone who said that they are voting for track 1, which is like song A. So I just want to play the clip for you just one last time so that you can be able to let me know what you think. Are you going for song A or song B? Have a listen.

0: Now is your time to let me know. Speak up and let your voice be heard. Send me a voice note on the Y World app, letting me know whether you're voting for song A or song B. Let's open up the industry.
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Rekwabo Sekurukuru, rocking all the way in Rockville at Alka Stadium. That's where we're broadcasting from for the Creative Biz Fund launch. We're also opening up the industry. I get a runner, we are multi-talented, also multitasking. While we are here at the show, I am also having a show with you. And on our open up the industry battle for today, we've got two artists battling it out for the spot. We've got Mudongo and Venomass on song A with the song Fakantweo.

right, so on the Y World app, we've got a voice note that had come in from one of our YS saying that they're voting for track one, which is by Mudongo and Venomous with Pagantweu. Now I'm looking at our Facebook group here, Open Up the Industry. Just looking at it, you know, percentage-wise, this is how we do. And it just so happens that 4% of the votes are going to Richie Rio and K1 Dime with the song Figures. And Song A has managed to gather a total of 95% of the votes. That's 20 votes. So shout out to Pagantweu. That's our winner for the Open Up the Industry battle for today. Do enjoy it, Mawaya. And again, Ungasabi. Now, let me know how you think, how you feel about it. You can send me a voice note too on the Y World app. Enjoy Pagantweu.

0: passing junk, I add it. 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One swag.
1: Fucking man,
2: fuck a little
1: kid. 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
1: fucking man, fuck

0: And this is our winning song for the Open Up the Industry battle for today. It's called Fakantweo by Modongo and Veno Mass. A big shout out to the gents for putting this song together. And if you're an upcoming or emerging artist and you tuned in right now, maybe you'd like to be featured on the show as well. It's not complicated at all, my love. Very simple. 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And when you send through your email, please make sure that you attach your profile. Make sure your contact details are there as on believe. And most importantly, your SAMRO song registration details. Because if we don't have those SAMRO song registration details, we cannot play your song on the radio, yeah? So, yeah, that's how we wrap up our Open Up the Industry Hour. We are in the last and final hour of the show. And again, when I come back, I am giving you a full view of exactly what's happening here at Alka Stadium, because we're launching the Creative Biz Fund.
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0: That was Mbambe Duze by Maero right here on War. It's the Mass Takeover. And it is currently right now, 19 minutes past 1. And we're broadcasting from Elka Stadium. As you can hear in the background, it's vibes. Kore, people are dancing. Plus, also, the sun is really hot. So you don't know if people are dancing to the song or if they're wiping their foreheads because of the heat. Where we are at right now is in conversation with one of our attendees here at the Creative Buzz Fund launch, right? Creative Biz Fund launch, yes. So with me, I've got Untla is a financial advisor and a lecturer as well. But of course, you're going to tell us more about what you do, right?
1: Of course, of course.
0: How are you doing?
1: I'm great, and you, my baby.
0: So tell us what you do and why you're here also at a place like this, at a time like this.
1: I mean, thank you so much for having me. I'm famously known as Love and Data.
0: Oh, Love and Data.

0: Love and Deja. Deja with a bit of drama. Yeah. So, yeah, we just came here because, you know, today actually it was a discombobulating day for me because I had to decide between queer day today or SIDFA event.
1: You!
0: Today
1: big decisions.
0: It's Gay Pride Soweto.
1: Yeah.
0: And I had to choose my business, baby.
1: You chose the bag.
0: Hello.
1: As you should, as you should.
0: You know what I mean?
1: Yeah.
0: So I came here to, of course, check out the stalls, see what SIDFA has for us in store, and of course the funding as well that we heard about.
1: Yeah.
0: And I just wanted to know more and development of business, how I can grow my business as well and structure it accordingly as well. Mm-hmm. And just become the best financial advisor, tutor, Arifaifi in the game.
1: All
0: you know
1: right,
0: what I mean?
1: Yes.
0: So hence I had to come today and of course meet up with people, network accordingly and see amaboza.
1: Okay. So again, manje njengoba ulana, when you go back to your students that you tutor and lecture, what are you going to share with them that you've taken and grasped from this occasion today?
0: Firstly, let us attend these events. Let us attend these events. So Soweto Gay Pride can still happen until 12 o'clock tonight.
1: 100%.
0: All right.
1: Yes.
0: So umjaivo after isikolo phambili, okay? And I think that's the most important thing I always advocate is please yenza into yakho. Yes, you can always have a job. I've been looking for a job. I'm qualified for most of these jobs, but they are not hiring me. Yeah. What's the reason? I don't know. Nobody comes back and tells you, no, we're not hiring you because you're too flamboyant.
1: Yeah.
0: You're too colorful. You're too happy or whatever the case may be. Maybe the culture does not align with the gayness that I have or whatever the case may be. You know what I mean?
1: Yeah.
0: So do your own thing. And hence we have such events. Come to the event, whether you have a business or you want to start a business, these events will always educate you as such. And of course, when you come and attend these events, you will get all the information you require. Start from the bottom up.
1: Yeah.
0: You know what I mean?
1: All right.
0: Love and data.
1: It was lovely speaking to you.
0: Yes.
1: Mawaya, as you can hear again, love and data. Make your way here so that you can level up, so that you can also turn your creative hustle into a sustainable business.
0: Yeah.
1: Let's stop this thing of always looking for jobs. Looking for jobs is great,
0: Got
1: again, now on my side hustle. I'm a sustainable man.
0: The social media, do not be fooled by followership.
1: Oh.
0: Do not be fooled by followership. Your followers is not your bank account. If you have 100,000 followers, that does not mean you have 100,000 rands in your account. So hence I teach financial advisory. So you become a financial advisor. Shortly after that, my company assists you to get a job as well. So it's a whole 360 clock it, girl. Solo, and then we help you get the job that you are looking for. However, in these jobs, you're not only going to get it come a trick.
1: Yes.
0: So you need to uplift and upsize your game and get RE5 as well. Hence, RE5 by Love and Data is here for you.
1: Absolutely. Love and Data, thank you so much for the chat.
0: Thank you for having
1: and again,
0: me.
1: Mawaya, we'll be back after this. I'm going to play some more music, and then when we do return, we'll be having some conversation with more people around here. Futinje Lana next to me, I've got Ukedi, but like I'm a little stressed because Kedi's also directing the program. So by the time I try to catch him and talk to him, he might be on stage. So let's cross our fingers, yeah? Be right back.
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1: Yes, I say, baby, yes, I say. How many times they would tell you?
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0: This is what you miss on the way up.
1: I think that there's certain things that we need to stop doing in public.
2: Yeah.
1: Number one, when you are working at an office and you have decided, you made the decision that morning to wear heels, don't take your heels off at the desk because we don't want to see your toes in the office.
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4: Guys, mina ngikhala ngejabulisi mfethu. Imagine you're in a taxi, then a person next to you is like...
2: First of all, let's stop.
1: Ladies, is there no cure for that?
2: There's no cure for... We can't go to the doctor in between. You can't, unfortunately. But let's stop it. Number two, Bandabadala, please stop listening to TikTok. Volume number 15.
1: In public.
2: Listening to music on a speakerphone was cool in 2007. Samsung E250,
1: yes.
2: Make it even louder.
1: Yes.
2: Trust me, I'm an OG. I've been there. But now, guys, this is not my headphones. Please.
1: Stop that thing.
0: 5 to 9 a.m. For more on this conversation, check
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I'm not a man.

se memba ala jeza randa raza ala zara e mamida zia e se memba para borega se memba ala jeza randa raza ala zara e mamida.

0: That was Tom London's Dumelang Baloyi right here on the Mass Takeover, broadcasting all the way from Alka Stadium in Rockville. Yes, we're rocking in Rockville with SEDFA. There's the Creative Biz Fund that's currently being launched. Gumnandi, people are here in their masses. Not only that, but also we've got some amazing people amidst us, right? I did tell you who David Kali is here in the space. He was also delivering a masterclass. But right now, he'll be having a conversation with us. How are you doing, David?
1: I'm good. How are you?
0: I'm good. Thank you. It's such
1: Fantastic.
0: An honor to
1: Thank
0: have
1: you.
0: You.
1: Thank you for having me.
0: Aha. You know, you're someone who's built such a successful career in fashion. You know, very successful. Now, what role has entrepreneurship played in your journey?
1: I think the most important thing is living each day and creating each piece with intention and purpose. Because with maturity, you get to realize that it's not about just fame. It's about longevity. It's about the legacy and also changing young people's lives in South Africa and Africa as a whole. Because, I mean, we have a program called The Intern by David Lale, and we have the David Lale Academy, where we teach people or young people between the ages of 18 and 35 basic skills of pattern making, cutting, sewing, and finishing. And that's what maturity has actually driven me to, because many years ago, I was actually a lecturer in fashion.
0: Okay.
1: And 23 years later, I'm back at it, and I'm loving it because it's changing my life and also just reigniting the passion that I have for the industry.
0: Yeah, I mean, we saw the showcase by your interns there on the stage. Lovely.
1: Thank you. Absolutely amazing work.
0: Now, how important would you say is access to funding for creatives who want to turn their talent into sustainable businesses?
1: Access to funding is very important because where we are right now is making sure that we don't only train just fabulous designers. We're training entrepreneurs, people that are going to employ and create opportunity for generations to come. And also then understand that fashion is only one pillar in the clothing and textile industry.
0: Yeah.
1: We have agriculture, we've got fiber processing, we've got textiles, we've got then the printing of the fabric. Then we also, people don't understand that, you know, cotton is actually grown in South Africa and Africa as a fiber.
0: Okay.
1: And also farming sheep, because the jersey that you have comes from the sheep. The wool comes from sheep.
0: Yes.
1: Mohair comes from goats. And it's not only that. You have the mohair, you've got the skin, and then you've got food. So clothing and textile industry plays a major role for people to understand that we can become a global economic changer or driving force. And access to market is saying, let's stop teaching young people about the finished product, that you can just go to a fabric store, buy a fabric that is ready. Ask yourself, how can I create this fabric myself in South Africa, in Africa? Over and above that, then process it into collections that can be distributed all over the world.
0: Okay, now, how do you think that programs such as the Creative Biz Fund can help bridge the gap between creativity and commercial success?
1: It's going to take each and every young person and creative to come on board and roll up their sleeves and just go apply. And instead of just complaining that the government doesn't do this and do that, but it is in our hands to make sure that we change the status quo of unemployment, youth unemployment, and also, you know, distribution. We must stop being consumers more than manufacturers.
0: Yeah.
1: So we must produce more and consume what we produce instead of buying cheap clothes from outside this country.
0: I love what you said. It is in our hands.
1: Absolutely.
0: David, thank you so much for your time. Please let us know where we can find you on socials. Maybe unestoro, unendawo, la singafika khona sothenga, or soqala ama designs, you know?
1: Yeah, I mean, you can find us on Instagram. It's David Klale. On X, it's Klale at Large. And you can find our clothes on our website. And we've got a young people's collection. It's called Mdava. This is like t-shirts, casual wear. It's on officialmdava.co.za. Everybody can actually afford it.
0: Awesome. David, thank you very much.
1: Thank you.
0: Enjoy the rest of the event.
1: Thank you. Enjoy the show. There's still more shows coming up.
0: Of course.
1: So just follow us on Instagram.

0: Aha, follow them on Instagram and keep staying tuned to Y. Enjoy the music, so much more coming up.
1: You heard it here first. The boy who played the harp tour just added SA to their map. For the first time ever in South Africa, global superstar Dave, the lyrical genius behind global hits like Location and Rain Dance, is pulling up, landing live on October 3rd at Soundbet Arena in Pretoria and October 6th at Grand Arena in Cape Town. Don't miss international superstar Dave live in SA in October 2026. 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
2: Saturday, Rory will be out at Live in Durban. Lucetti the DJ will be out at The Loyal to the Plug in Propaganda Pretoria. Tiger's Milk Harvest Place in Johannesburg. Tiger's Milk in Waterfall, and as well as Tempo Luxury in Sunninghill. Shakes and Liz will be out at Good Days in Nelspruit. DJ Parabotic will be out at Frostbite in Kurman. Venom will be out at Propaganda in Pretoria. Enjoy in Hatfield, and as well as Live in Sandton. Sunday, Rory will be out at 21 Bridges in Pietermaritzburg. Jismo will be out at Cafe Hangover in Soweto. Lucetti the DJ will be out at Summer Swag in Sandton. Fiefla will be out at Ground at the Venue in Mildersdrift. Shakes and Les will be out at Royal Music in Pretoria. DJ Pedobotic will be out at Amber in Four Ways, and as well as D48 Bar and Grill in Midrand. And Venom wraps up your weekend at Rockets in Bryanston. Luxurious Marble Circus at the Ground Venue. And Swanee Fontaine at 012. And that was your gig guide.
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25K with Pelly Machiavelli. Absolutely love this one. And that's how we wrap up the Mass Takeover for today. Thank you so much for being with me all the way from 10 a.m. Guzekshaya Leskati. Man, I love you so much. We had an amazing time broadcasting here from Alka Stadium in Rockville in Soweto. Amazing times indeed. A big shout out to SEFDA and all other stakeholders that have come together to make sure that creatives in the creative space become entrepreneurs.

0: entrepreneurs are able to create sustainable businesses from the work that they're doing. And this Creative Biz Fund, it's amazing. 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Please make sure that you follow us across the different social media platforms at YFM. Me personally on my Instagram and TikTok, I'm at @official_KMass. But right here on your airwaves and TV screens, I'm KMass for the masses, KMass with the mass appeal, KMass. And the Tubba X will be holding it down for the next couple of hours on Supreme Saturdays. As for me, I'm out.
1: 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The Cradle Boutique Hotel celebrates 10 years of hospitality with Music in the Jungle. 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

0: 7 cents a call. 60 minutes after 2 o'clock. This is my Oscar boy. This one is called, it's called Vuga Live on Y. This is my Oscar boy. This one's called Vuga Live on Y. Welcome to the Kiss This Tune. My name is Tabo XX. I'm a soul figure in the damn building. You know it is. Tabo Clubbing the damn hissy. Supreme Saturdays on Y. We do this one every single Saturday, 2 to 5. Exclusive to Y. Welcome to it. All right, so my dog, for having an amazing Saturday, shout out to you. Let me give you some damn love, you understand? All right, so welcome to it. Sanibonani, what can I say? Am I in a good mood? I think I'm in a good mood. I don't know. I'm in a very confusing mood at the moment, I must be honest. But for a lot of us, we got paid yesterday, okay? So Simnandi. They paid us. They paid some of us yesterday. So I can't lie. I'm in a fantastic mood. And you know, when it comes to payday, there's so many things we can talk about, especially something that I want you to think about. Imagine that one thing you really, really want, right? I want you to think about that one thing. Oifunayo. It doesn't have to be monetary. It doesn't have to be something you need to buy. But I want you to think about the one thing you really want in this life, because we're going to talk about that in the next couple of minutes. Young Tuan. But there's always something that you want so much. Young Tuan. And I want you to actually think about it slowly. Think about if you really want that thing badly. Because if you do, trust me, maybe your wish might come true. I'm sorry. Until then, welcome to Supreme Saturdays with Tabo X. All about the vibrations, right? Gen Y. Until then, music on the way. Ulwazi, team up Navarro's called QO and also J. Cole, the ATM. And also Beats Buffet. So let me know you listen from. What you getting up to on a beautiful Saturday? What are the vibrations saying? It's an amazing weekend of sport. What can I say? Football, rugby tomorrow, cricket tomorrow. What a lovely time to be South African, man. I'm smelling it in the air. Yo, Mzansi, Africa, Sanibonani. And yeah, I want to know what you're doing. What you're getting up to on a Saturday before we talk about that one thing that I think you really want. Think about it. I don't know what it is. It doesn't have to be something you can purchase. It doesn't have to be something you can buy. But that one thing that you really want, because we're going to talk about it in the next couple of minutes, because I realize that there's something I really just need. And I need it badly. And I hope you don't think it the other way. Please, it's not 12 o'clock. I'm not talking about that one, okay? Until then, Mommy's got the way right, John. Why, like I said, Ulazi team up with Navarro. It's called the QO and also J. Cole, the ATM. Welcome to it. It's the most savage Bruella at Damn Wine, also the one who reigns supreme on a Saturday. Top of Club in the damn building. That's when I get it, baby. Welcome to it.
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Welcome to the Kisses. 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My name is Tabo X. X on our soul fake in the damn building. 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We have good Tabo X. All right, so listen, I said to you, we're going to have a particular conversation. I want you to think about the one thing you really think you desire and want in this life, right? That particular thing could be anything. It could be any single thing that you want in this life. Think about one thing you feel like if you could just manifest it and get it, it would just feel so good. Young Tuan. So the other day, I was realizing this week, as young people, we're living in a very difficult economy, right? The economy we're in is so difficult that every decision has to be so calculated in everything that we want in this particular life. And it sucks because it almost feels like us as the adults, as the youth of today, we're going through a lot more than maybe our parents and our older siblings went through. Because why are things so expensive? Young Tuan, everything over for now is very expensive. Every single thing you want is just so pricey, man. The other day, when you're taking a juice, my friend, when I'm taking 1 liter juice, and usually 1 liter juice in Dwekline, right? And I can finish that within, like, I don't know, probably a day, maybe even 2 days or a day and a half. And I realized, Jorge, that's the problem. It's that juice box that I'm getting is so expensive. Why? And it's actually altered the way I plan things. I mean, the repo rate the other day went up, Buffetto. I mean, the repo rate, the interest rate went up yet again. And all of us are just like, damn, when are we ever going to do the following? And this is what I thought about. I want to buy a house so badly. I don't think you understand. Like, I've been working so hard lately to just acquire the income. Ukuthenga indlu, ne? In this economy, buying a house is very hard. And I'm not talking about a normal house. I'm talking about a big house. I'm not going to lie. I want a big house. I don't want a just any house of any kind. But I realize, Jorge, this is something that I desperately want, but something I cannot afford right now. And it's pissing me off. I cannot afford this one thing that I really want so badly. I want to be a homeowner of a big house today. If it was up to me, I'd be a homeowner, like, today. If there's one thing I would own more than anything else, it's being a homeowner. And it's becoming very difficult for any of us in this country to deal with how the economy is going. And I think, say, Akala Sonke, I'm pretty sure Sonke,

0: hlele khona khona manje, we're just crying about the economy, right? Because every single thing we want costs so much money. And in many cases, it doesn't have to be a house, doesn't have to be a PS5, it doesn't have to be anything extravagant or big like a car. It can be something as simple as amapoto that are really special from a particular brand, right? It is so costly, it is so expensive. The economy is very difficult for us, man. It's kala sonke, you understand? So the question I have for you is actually quite simple. What is the one thing you would wish to buy right now that is very expensive, but it would make you very happy? Right, whatever you bought right now, it's very expensive, and if you could afford it and get it, it would make you happy. What is it? Tell me about it. Because in my case, honestly, I don't have the dough, I'll be honest. I don't have the cash right now. But if it was up to me, if there's one thing I could buy that is so expensive, it's a house. A big, big, big house. That's one thing I would buy right now, right? If I could wish anything upon myself, it's that. So for me, my wife, I want to know from you that one thing, whatever it is. It doesn't have to be a house, doesn't have to be a car, doesn't have to be anything materialistic that is very expensive. It can be something that is expensive, as simple as a juice, as simple as a quarter. A quarter is going through an inflation period right now. Now, my quarter ayabiza, bro. Like these days, quarters are very expensive. They're not as cheap as they used to be back in the day, especially in Asagas. So I want to know from you the one thing you wish you would buy right now that is very expensive, but you know it would make you happy anyway. It's expensive, and if you had the money, and just threw all of that money into that thing, you would get it and it would make you happy. Send me a message, send me a voice on right now on the Y World app. And express your happiness. Tell me, let's dream together, right? A slightly pants song, me and you, mamacita, me and you, my bro. Let's sit down right now and just manifest and just think about that one thing that is so expensive. We would take every single last cent of our money and put it towards that. What is it? Let me know.
1: 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This isn't said lightly. It's how we move, sound, and show up as the hottest. 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They never lie. Millions tune in from AM to PM. Why dominates the crowd? Because we don't just talk trends. Why invites you into the conversation and hands you the mic? 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
3: You heard it here first. 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
1: 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Here's another banger.
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0: is Bagamu Bila. Everything will die. Live and wide, welcome to it. In case it's tuned in, my name is Tabo XX on Solfeg in the damn building. I do this one every single Saturday, 2 to 5, exclusive to Y, Tabo Club in the Hits, baby. And listen, we're having a conversation. It's quite simple. Your one wish, the one thing that it's very expensive, the one thing you could buy right now, it's very expensive, but you wish you could get it and you can get it. And if it's up to you, if you could put every single cent into it, you would just get it today.
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0: That's right, Tabo X on Y, right? It's quite simple. Such an interesting conversation, like I said. You know, what is the one thing you would wish to buy right now that is very expensive, but you know would make you happy anyway, no matter how expensive it is? So let's see what you have to say on the Y from socials, right? So I've got one here by Utebukho King who says a car is definitely something you would get. Yes, I'm not going to lie, right? Going from A to B is absolutely incredible, but a car that you love absolutely changes your life. It changes your aura. It changes your perspective. It even changes the way you move about these streets. You know what I'm saying? Postola says a PS5. I've actually been considering that for December. I'm not going to lie. Even I've been looking at it and saying maybe that's something that I need. Feroz Kada says a house. Yes, yes, yes. Indlu would change my life, bro. A house is something that is so expensive, but imagine if you could have one. Like, that's what we need right now, right? Fornia Bonoro says a laptop with good specs for school. I love that. A laptop that would help you so much out at school because you need it. It's something that would be so great for you. And you know what? I hear it. JE says a BMW M5. Yo, okay, we're going higher. We're going higher. We're going higher. And this is what I'm talking about, right? Buffet Tuguti. There are things that we want in this life. They are very expensive. And if we could take every single cent to get those particular things, we would, because that's what life is about. Life is about getting and attaining things that you love in this life for yourself. You understand? And I think the biggest lesson I've learned in particular this year is that when you purchase anything of any kind, whether it's something that's Zuitenga, whether it's something that's edible, whether it's something that is permanent, like a permanent property object, whatever the case may be, when you get this particular purchase, always remember that the reason why you're getting it, right, no matter how expensive it is for yourself. As soon as you get anything for other people, as soon as you get things to impress people or get things to show people that you're out of a certain status, is when I think there's a problem. And I'm not saying people shouldn't get things to show where their status are in life. I'm not saying that. But I'm saying that whatever you acquire in this life should be for yourself. If I told you something, ezokujabulisa, wena yourself, and you're getting it because you're trying to please other people, then that's not the life you're living, my dog. So always make sure that you're getting something that is expensive, right? But expensive because you love it. And if you love it, then 100% it should have your approval all the time. It's never going to disappoint you. It's never going to make you unhappy. It's always going to make you happy. I'm told. It's almost like a relationship. Have you ever been in a relationship where you spend on somebody you don't like, it doesn't make you happy? But when you spend on somebody that you like because you just want to make them feel special, that money means absolutely nothing to you. It's the same thing. So that's all I'm going to leave with you to say. If you want something that is expensive, always remember that when you're getting something that is expensive, you're getting it for yourself. And if you're getting it maybe for your family, like in a house for some sense, like I got one here by Khumutso Tulogo, who says, a house for me and my kids. That is something special. You're getting this house for you and your children. So why not? You know what I'm saying? So I hope that as much as the economy has been very difficult for all of us to manage at the moment, we get and acquire every single thing that we want. And that's all I'm going to leave you with this particular Saturday, the first hour of the show, Rising Supreme Saturdays on Y. Dream big, be supreme. Understand what you want in this life. Go and attain it. And don't let anybody stand in your way. You understand it? Wrapping it up right here in the first hour of the show on Supreme Saturdays on Y. Still some more music on the way. Marumba Pitch with Esangweni. Also Kitty with teaming up with Sokodi. It's called I Don't Key. And of course, we're going to talk about all things A-games. What about bringing your A-game to Y? All things. Ha! You know there's a game kicking off at 3 o'clock. We'll talk about it. And if you know exactly who I'm speaking about and you know who's back, so kuluma ngayo on Y.
2: Premium energy is hard to find. Good thing Smirnoff 21 knew exactly where to look. Elast Number has officially landed at Club Y. The world's number one vodka, triple distilled and 10 times filtered, has

0: started in 2013, but Levels came out in 2014. What do you mean in your first year? In your first year, I'm just producing.
1: What?
2: Okay, actually, it wasn't my first year producing.
1: So yeah, obviously, yes, yes.
2: I started producing in 2008, but I got into the industry 2013.
1: Okay.
2: So my goats and I started locking in 2013,
1: mm-hmm.
2: and then we started working on the Levels project Vele from then up until 2014 upon release.
1: Mm-hmm.
2: Yeah, well, then that was my actual break into the industry.
3: 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It's Y.

0: This is by Kiri and Sakodi. The coldest one, IDK. I don't know, live or not, welcome to it. In case you're tuning in, my name is Tabo XX on our Soul Figure, the damn building, Tabo Club, and the Hizzy, baby. Listen, we're heading into the second hour of the show. We're going to talk about all things. As you know, A-game is all about bringing your A-game to why a certain team is playing, a national team that we love so much. I'm even wearing the colors today. It is, of course, Bafana Bafana kicking off against Guinea at 3 o'clock. And we'll talk about all about that in the next hour. And, of course, the Proteas and also the Springboks. So much to talk about in this international 3 weeks of no football in terms of club football. Until then, all music on the way on Y. It's 3 o'clock, baby.
1: Yo, you know what summer needs? A dose of drama. 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
0: But the budget is saying. Relax. Y's got you with this. I'm a dollar. And this. And this. Reminding you that this is the frequency that moves you.

0: So far, so why? And the weekend only gets better from here.
1: Come get inside this. It's warm up in this. Can you fit up in my...

0: episode of the Cold Butcher Looking. Live on Springside, today's Noir. Welcome to the Kisses. Tune in. My name is Tabo XX on Solving in the Damn. You know how we do it, baby. Welcome to it.
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0: All right, so listen, the next couple of minutes, we're going to get into all things A game. It's all about bringing your A game to Y. Of course, Bafana Bafana kicking off against Guinea. 3 o'clock is where the game is at. And we'll talk about the starting lineup when it comes to that. And also the Springboks playing in Perth tomorrow, as well as the Proteas kicking off Pink Day tomorrow in the first OD, or rather the second ODI of 3 ODIs. I cannot wait to talk about that in a bit. Until then, more music on the way on Y.
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3: Homies, welcoming our star-crossed lovers. 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

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Us too. Heat is on Y.

0: Hold it down every single Saturday, 2 to 5, exclusive to Y, baby. So listen, we're going to get into something we get into every single Saturday. The second hour of the show, we call the Swamp.
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0: And that's right, we call this one A-game. So we're bringing your A-game to Y, so let's get straight into the move. All right, so A-game, for those who don't know, it's all about your sporting action, things that are happening in the sports world. Of course, there's so much for us to discuss, especially in the world of sports, of course. Yes, so today, 3 o'clock, it's already kicked off already. Bafana Bafana versus Guinea in one of the AFCON qualifiers. It is Pito Mosimane's third tenure and his first tenure as the coach of Bafana Bafana. Can you believe it? Yeah, but Fedzu, can you believe it? The coach of Bafana Bafana. In case you don't know, the lineup right now at the moment, Ronald Williams at goalkeeper, Audrey Modiba, Okon Makanya, Sibelebele Sitole, Mukwena, Rilebukhele Mufukeng, Masego, Azuna Paulus, and also Reyners, Ikram Reyners, starting in the lineup for Bafana Bafana. And listen, we're all quite excited to see what coach Pito Mosimane will do in this particular case. I mean, it's his third tenure as the coach of Bafana. But this time around, I had a conversation with him on a different platform. And he was saying, right, he was saying that he is in a different vibe as a coach at the moment. I mean, we're talking about South Africa's most decorated coach of all time. He's won so much in this country. Young Tsone. And what an absolute amazing coach he is. And we cannot wait to see what Bafana Bafana will be doing in this new tenure of Pito Mosimane. Hopefully it's a glorious one and we get to qualify for AFCON and also win AFCON in particular, because that's exactly what we want, right? It's to unite the country yet again. And I must say, I'm a bit disappointed in how the Orlando Amstel Arena is not filled with so many fans today. We should be filling up the Orlando Amstel Arena every single time, Bafetu. As the nation, as the Bafana, they need our support. They need us to support them as much as we can. And personally, if Nambenga Sevens on a day like this, I'd be watching Bafana Bafana. So honestly speaking, going forward, when tickets are coming out to support the boys and they are here and we can watch them, please can we go and watch them, especially at the Orlando Amstel Arena. What a beautiful stadium to watch this amazing team. Supporting South are our land. It's not RSA, baby. It's just DNA. No DNA, just RSA. You understand what I'm saying? The next couple of minutes, I'll talk about the Springboks tomorrow, kicking off in Perth against Australia. And of course, that one is a one of tests. And that one I'm quite excited for. Some players that have not been capped are going to be playing that one. Yankees also back in the lineup. And also, we're going to talk about the second ODI by the Proteas. They won the first one against Australia. We'll talk about that in a bit, right here on Why.
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2: Saturday, Rory will be out at Live in Durban. Lucidi the DJ will be out at The Loyal to the Plug in Propaganda Pretoria. Tiger's Milk Harvest Place in Johannesburg. Tiger's Milk in Waterfall, and as well as Tempo Luxury in Sunninghill. Shakes and Liz will be out at Good Days in Nelspruit. DJ Parabotic will be out at Frostbites in Kurman. Venom will be out at Propaganda in Pretoria. Enjoy in Hatfield, and as well as Live in Sandton. Sunday, Rory will be out at 21 Bridges in Pietermaritzburg. Jismo will be out at Cafe Hangover in Soweto. Lucidi the DJ will be out at Summer Swag in Sandton. Fiedler will be out at Ground of the Venue in Mildersdrift. Shakes and Les will be out at Royal Music in Pretoria. DJ Pedobotic will be out at Amber in Fourways, and as well as D48 Bar and Grill in Midrand. And Venom

0: wraps up your weekend at Rockets in Bryanston. Luxurious marble circus at the ground venue. And Swane Fontaine at 012. And that was your gig guide.
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2: Bringing the heat to your speakers. 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

0: I get out? 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
0: Got a maneuver, figure the route. 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
1: 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Another 5 years.

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0: So listen, we're having a conversation. We're calling this one A Game in case you joined us. All about your sporting action. I did say before number final are playing against Guinea in an AFCON qualifier. It is 0-0 at the moment. For those who don't know about the game itself, I'm kidding, honestly, it's just just information that you need. But minus that, of course, the Springboks will be playing against Australia tomorrow at 11:45. I cannot wait. In Australia, Perth. Cannot wait to play with these men. I cannot wait to see what the Springboks are going to be doing when it comes to starting 11, or rather, sorry, 15. It's been coming out already. I mean, Apalele Fassie's in that one. Edwell van der Merwe. Cannon Moody. Andre Esterhazen, Ethan Hooker, Andre Pollard, Herschel Yankees back after 2 years. Can you believe it? Absolutely excited to see that one. Marco van Staden. Early low, Paul de Villiers and also Franco Mostard, Eben Etzebeth, Zachary Poten, Johan Grobler and also Jan-Hendrik Wessels. It is a changed Springbok 15, I must be honest. Really excited for it. And it's nice when I'm about fresh. I'm going to go my Springboks, I understand it. So if you try to pull it on, Paul, trust and believe me, this is for you. 11:45 a.m. We'll be there no matter what. We'll be there no matter what. You understand what I'm saying? But also the second ODI tomorrow between Australia and also the Proteas is also taking place. It is Pink Day at Wanderers Stadium tomorrow. Really excited for that one. It is a big one. Pink Day, man. We love it so much. We love cricket. And we're also playing Australia. Back-to-back games against Australia. We're not scared of these people. We're not scared of the Aussies. You know what I'm saying? And of course, South Africa lead in that particular series, 1-0 at the moment against Australia. And it was actually quite the game when it comes to Themba Bavuma as the captain of the Proteas. Any game.

0: game in which he is the captain against the Australian team, this man always pulls it back. I understand. So we'll see if Australia's going to fight back tomorrow and make it 1-1 in the series. It is a three-game series, so let's see what happens when it comes to this. I cannot wait for the cricket. And yeah, pretty excited for what this country has to offer this particular weekend. If you're wondering, good to see Nzani. It's just RSA, all about DNA. You understand? If I were Nzi, if I were Tandi, angazi ngawe, please make sure that it's all about the sport. It's all about celebrating our beautiful nation. You understand? And that's wrapping it up right here on A-Game, because like I said, it's been a three-week international break, but also a big, big news I forgot to mention. I'm sorry, I thought I was not going to mention this, but I just remembered. Manchester City, can you believe it? Can you finally believe it? 114 charges, they have been found guilty out of 114 charges out of 115 charges. Man City found guilty of breaking financial regulations and so much more. Man, this story was so big yesterday that when it dropped, I literally came from gym and I did not eat, just trying to follow the story. Because Man City, a club that so many people, I've also realized, especially more in Tombazan, and you don't have a football team and you have a boyfriend who supports Man City or you want to get into football, the first team you choose is Man City because they win a lot. But can you believe that the team you've chosen, if you're a Man City fan right now, is a team that cheats? They are officially cheaters. They are known as cheaters. So do you want to choose a team that cheats? You know what I mean? Come to the other side where other teams are there. In particular, if you want to be a Chelsea fan, you're welcome. You can come and join us this side. I'm not saying we're also clean or anything, but like Man City, 114 charges out of 115 charges found guilty of breaking financial regulations. Can you believe it? They could actually potentially be relegated and not necessarily taken out of the league, but they could get a points deduction so big that it could relegate them to the championship, because unfortunately, the Premier League cannot relegate them immediately to the championship. And that's what I'm saying, right? Potentially 70 points, 80 points. Who knows? I mean, maybe it might not happen at all. Apparently, this could be concluded within 2 years. But the sanctions are quite swift. Apparently, those sanctions will be coming in quite quickly when it comes to this. And I'm just like, you know what? Man City, you got to pay to the game. And the funny thing is, they were denying these charges. When they were first charged with 115 charges, they denied basically breaking the law in any way. They denied any of this. And as soon as they were found guilty by the Premier League, they said, okay, get an independent panel to run this. And the independent panel still found Man City guilty. Still found Man City guilty, despite all of that. They are still guilty. And they don't even know how to fight it, because they're not denying anything, which means maybe Man City was trying to fight and the lawyers in this case just did not work. So I don't know how you feel about that verdict that has been given to Man City. Should they still be in the Premier League? Should they leave the Premier League? Should they not be in the Premier League anymore? Because essentially for the past, between 2009 and 2018, these guys have been cheating and breaking so many laws, transfer laws, paying underhanded back payments. We're looking at just high inflation sponsorship fees that Man City was pumping into the stadium they now call the Etihad Stadium. So angazi ngicabanga ngalokho, asikhulume ngayo. You understand? Labantu laba igebengu or sigembu arits aribuka kayona akithi. Let's talk about that particular thing, right? Let me know what you think about the Man City verdict. But yeah, wrapping it up right here on A-Game on Y. Still some more music on the way. And listen, in the next couple of minutes, if you are an e-hailing service driver, the next hour is going to be dedicated to you. And if you listen to this show every single Saturday, then trust and believe me, e-hailing service drivers, you know how much I love you. You know how much that hour is dedicated to you. So I'm asking all e-hailing service drivers that are listening to Y right now, send me a message, send me a voice note. Let me know you listen from, what you're getting up to. Tell me if you're listening to Supreme Saturdays on Y. Let me give you some love, because this next hour is going to be about you. Until then, more music on the way.
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2: How do you guys feel about artists streaming now? 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Do you feel like the pros are stealing the wave? 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
3: Even your grandma, if she can stream. 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
2: Hey, come on, ladies. All right, but don't. 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This yellow bone brother on our timeline, is he single or what? 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
2: Yay!
3: Consecutively, yes.
2: For 2 years consecutively.
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0: some amazing Afro House sounds. This is my talk on this one. How about now, live and why? Welcome to the Kiss This Tune. Come along, Tubble X, Tubble Club on the Damn Hiz. You know, we do it 2 to 5 p.m. exclusive to Y Supreme Saturdays. You know, hold it down. My man, I'm a fit, so I received a voice note. This one is by Ngleto. I like it so much. Ngleto Tini Jaya.
1: They are very guilty. I wish they get relegated.
0: That's right.
1: I wish they get relegated. This is for Enzo Fernandez betraying us and Enzo Maresca betraying us. I'm a Chelsea fan through and through. Keep the blue flag flying high.
0: Yes, obvious. Sure.
1: They should be relegated. I hate them so much. I hate them more than Arsenal at this point.
0: Dog, even I don't like Man City at the moment. I must be honest. This Maresca, Enzo Fernandez thing has put a sour taste in my mouth. So you know what? To these charges and to them being guilty, I'm saying thank you, Premier League, for making these bros guilty. But listen, we're heading into the last hour of the show. Like I said, last hour of the show, it's all about the e-hailing service drivers and also the passengers as well. Not just them, but e-hailing service drivers, wherever you are, Konamaji. Please, male, female, mamacita, bella, bruela, please send me a message, send me a voice note. Tell me where you're listening from. Tell me what the vibe is. We're going to talk to you in a bit because e-hailing service drivers, I'm going to need your help. And every single time when I need your help when it comes to this, you always help me. So we'll get into that in the next hour on Y. Please send me those voice notes on the Y World app.
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1: Hola, hola, my wires. Thank you, T-Rex. Thank you, T-Rex. I am a register for to get on a kitchen. 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

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Open the Uzule, Ukule, Ume Malumi. Bonjoba, Tiggy, Mr. Shishi. One must die or take one for the team, Papa. Take risk, this is Mzaba Chigelele, Wena. Don't tell them about the Lena, Wena. Ha ha. Word of the day, Barao Chakitoro, Lopona, Kini, Wena. All the best with you.

0: CRDB on this one. Tabu Bibete. Live and wide, welcome to it in case you just tuned in. My name is Tabu XX on Solfake the Damn Build. Welcome to it. Like I said, you hailing service drivers, this particular hour is just for you. Dedicated to you, trust and believe me. And you'll understand why it's dedicated to you, because we're getting into something that I love every single Saturday in the last hour of the show. We call this one. We'll call this one Ride and Tell. So Ride and Tell is all about e-hailing service drivers, having a conversation with passengers, and also just trying to get a better understanding when we're riding out there. I understand it, because on a Saturday like this, buffet too, we're going to beautiful places, Hambe Mama Echini, we're going to events, we're going to specific maybe people that we love, whatever the case may be. And sometimes e-hailing service drivers and us need to have an understanding together. I understand. So e-hailing service drivers, this is your time, this is your platform to make people that are in your car understand how you function. So I've been thinking about something as of late, right? And I think it's something that is always a debate amongst passengers and also amongst e-hailing service drivers. So last week on the show, an e-hailing service driver said that he does not like having a conversation with passengers. And I was like, that's interesting. Because anytime I've been in an e-hailing service, every single driver wants to speak. Every single time they want to talk. And I don't have a problem, because me and Yakuluma, for a living, I speak for a living, right? It's not a problem for me. But for some people, it's an issue, especially for e-hailing service drivers who feel like sometimes I don't want to have a chat with the passengers. But the passengers also don't want to have a chat with you sometimes as an e-hailing service driver. I just want to get in. I want to go to the next point, especially mangkwatile. Like, what if I came from a fight? What if I came from an argument? And now I'm all of a sudden having to speak to you and you want to have a conversation. And it's like, I don't want to speak. So I want to ask e-hailing service drivers this before we get into passengers, right? It's quite simple. E-hailing drivers, tell me something. Do you prefer when passengers are quiet in the ride with you, or the ones who love to talk to you? Do you love the ones who love to talk to you? Or do you love the ones that are quiet? Do you love the ones who just get into the car, they keep quiet, you get to the next destination, you get the next person? Or do you love those particular passengers that love to have a conversation with you? And maybe you've learned something. Maybe there's something that you've gotten from this particular person, or maybe you've put wisdom upon them. Because sometimes e-hailing service drivers can also give us some type of wisdom. I'm done. So please let me know right now on the Y socials, on the Y World app. Send me a message, send me a voice note. Let me know right now, e-hailing drivers, do you prefer passengers who are quiet or ones who love to talk to you? Please do tell.
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6: 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The real heat is on Y.

0: All right, we're talking all things ride and tell. Your hailing service drivers, I told you this hour's for you. I understand. You know, I got a lot of driver, I've got a lot of love for e-hailing service drivers, right? All of you, male, female, wonkomoting, intandagabi. You are so important to the functionality of so many things we do. So this hour, like I said, is dedicated to you, okay?
1: Double X on Y.
0: But like all things, when it comes to ride and tell, I asked you a question. I said to you, is it quite simple? When it comes to, you know, your particular drives, I want to know from you, it's actually quite simple, right? E-hailing service drivers, do you prefer passengers who are quiet or ones who love to talk to you? Let's see what you have to say on the Y World app. I received a couple of voice notes. This one is by Moshere. Nchaka, what are you going to say? Talk to me, man. What is it all about? I don't know.
2: Tabo X. Happy Saturday, Mfethu.
0: Sure, boy.
2: It's busy. It looks like it's a spice of pesto in a pan.
0: Young Tuan.
2: Yeah, what I hate about that line, man, that line get inside of the car with an argument or debating on something that separate the both gender, or if a gender say this, or if someone do this. Yeah, I understand.
0: Yeah.
2: So at the end of the day, back then, I was far away. Or can't you drive? We want to drive. What?
0: I never knew that they do that. I must be honest. I've never personally have wanted to ask an e-hailing service driver about their opinion in a fight. But that's a really good point. I never actually thought about that. Moshere, I like that you shared that with us. Interesting. Where people are just basically having a fight and they're involving you. You're like, you know what? I don't want to be involved in this fight. I'm not here to fight. I'm here to drive you and take you to the next location. So please, why are you making this difficult? Didimalo, what ring, Jack?
3: Sibo X, Brian.
0: Sure, bro.
3: On my behalf, I'm calling you. I'm calling you.

0: Yeah, sure.
1: Mina mfethu ngiyathanda ukukhuluma nama passengers wami yabo. I love talking to my passengers because you get to learn a lot from them yabo. You get to listen to their stories. Abanye mfethu some of them motivate you, some of them you learn something from them. I love talking to them, but there are some days yabo. Lelo langalelo mhlambe awuhalelanga mfethu ukukhuluma, and then the passenger talks to you. Obviously you have to talk to them, yabona mfethu. You have to talk to them. You have to be friendly to people, even though even for the ones that are not even friendly to you. You need to be friendly to them. That's me, mfethu. That's my take. Over and out, my wire.
0: All right, Didimalo, I agree with you. You do need to be friendly. And I think essentially Ubuntu is something that we all need to have in general, right? In whatever job that we do, even right now, as I'm speaking to you on the radio, I need to be friendly no matter how I'm feeling. So I do agree with that. But I like that you said, Jorge, for you, you learn something from passengers, right? Or clients. You learn something that they've told you, maybe a story they've given you. You've learned something in particular from having a conversation with them. And I think I like that. So it seems so far, some e-hailing service drivers are saying, I don't want to be involved in fights, so don't ask me for my opinion when it comes to fights, and maybe you should leave me alone. But others are also saying, like Didimalo, that I learned something by having a conversation with you, and usually I'm in a good mood. And in his case, he's always in a good mood, right? And even when he's not in a good mood, he'd like to have conversation, and he can feel with energy if the conversation is wrong. So I have a bigger question than this one. E-hailing service drivers, again, I've asked you the following question. I said to you, do you prefer passengers who are quiet or ones who love to talk to you? But if, let's say you do love the ones that love to talk to you, what do you like hearing from them? What is the one thing you've ever taken away from a passenger when having a conversation that you've personally learned from and you said, you know what, today in this drive, this person really taught me a lot. So please send me a message, send me a voice right now on the Y World app. Let's open the conversation. Do we like it when passengers or clients speak to us, or do we like it when they are quiet when we're driving in a e-hailing service? Let's talk about that.
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0: This is a damn good song, you know what I'm saying? I can literally feel the aura, and that's why it's called Aura, baby. This is by Ama on this one. In fact, Ama will be at Live 31st of October. Get your tickets right now at theyball.co.za. Live 2026. It's going to be happening on the 31st of October, man. I cannot wait to see you there. Can you believe it, Wires? Every single time I see Wires, especially, I'm really excited for that. But minus that, we're having a conversation. We call this one Ride and Tell.
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0: It's Tabo X on Y. You know what? We do it, baby. We're talking all things ride and tell. And it's quite easy. E-hailing service drivers, you prefer passengers who are quiet or ones who love to talk to you? Because sometimes the ones that talk are the ones you like. Or sometimes you like somebody just being quiet in your car. I'm not going to lie. I think I'm one of those people. I think that's why I'm in a personal emergency. Unless I'm with someone that is my friends or whatever, like, I really don't like passengers too much, I must say. I don't like too much talk unless we see a groovini or we're going to a trip. But hey, that's just me. You know what I'm saying? Let me see what you have to say. I've got on here by King. What you got to say, King? Yeah, sure.
2: King Lana, boat driver, was a JHB South. As for me, as a driver, when I come to work, he's a energy, either way, because I work with people. What can I say is, you know what I prefer?
0: Sure.
2: Because I learn a lot from that place. And they also learn a lot from me when they ask for advice for what they can do about this situation, banjalo. And omuntu okhulumayo, obviously they can rate you like 5-star, ushito friendly, ushitoka ongayi advice. Than umuntu othuleyo or no ukuthi lowo muntu njengoba usuke endlini akwatile, uyofika njani nge-1-star because I didn't say anything, bro. Asikhulumanga nix.
0: Okay, you like being the type of person to give people advice and hearing their advice, so you love when that particular conversation takes place. Okay, I hear what you're saying. It's a good thing. Khosi, what you gonna say, Abuti?
3: I think it depends on energy, So I think it depends on energies. If my energy they're aligning, if energies are aligning, let's have a conversation. But if you know, you don't have to put money on that, then I know, man. I think it's only music here, me. I know.
0: All right. So, Bonagala Guti, from what I'm gathering so far, it seems like e-hailing service drivers love when clients and passengers speak to them. So that e-hailing service driver spoke to me last week was wrong, because he said to me, hey man, you guys hate it, but from what I'm gathering today on Ride and Tell, e-hailing service drivers actually do like it when you speak to them and, you know, have a conversation. So I don't know. I think that's a general consensus today. I think that's where we stand. You know what I'm saying? I think that's where we're at, and we're wrapping it up right here on Y when it comes to Ride and Tell. Next week, I'll be back again, e-hailing service drivers, dedicating another hour to you. And trust and believe me, there's always something we can talk about. Next week, something a lot more spicier is coming. So please, do tune in next week, 4 o'clock, Saturday. Ungasabi.

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4: 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Y.

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I hope that you have a beautiful Saturday. 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You know I can't tell you where, but you know exactly where to find me. 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And for me, it is bye-bye. Listen to this. Bit of a throwback. Tabo X signing out. Have a good Saturday, baby. Bye-bye.

are, gents. It's your girl, Monaco, if you're the host with the most, and you are tuned into The Riz. Happy Saturday, you guys. We're going to bring you the baddest, the hottest, the best international music all day, every day, because it's a Saturday. Now, it's been a crazy, crazy week, man. There's been so much happening in the music space, and I'm really, really excited to get into it with you. But we've just opened up the show with Pori and Daycomb with Imvula. What a beautiful, beautiful, beautiful song. And I love to see Pori extending and, you know, coming into the Afro House space. Love, because it is it's about damn time. Okay. But of course, we've got to talk about the music journey, and especially with Scorpion Kings. If you weren't there, yo, you missed out, man. What an insane experience. And you know what? We're going to speak about it later. We still have a lot of time, but stay right here because you've got so much more music coming your way. And up next, we've got Your Voice. Ish, they must put me as a vocalist there. Your Voice, the remix by your very own Cairo and Owen, all the way from South Africa.

0: That was Isinkwa by Night Freak and Trojan and Malene Aura. And if you've been listening to The Riz, you already know Night Freak is a favorite child. We love, love, love him. He's the same guy that brought us the song Premier Gao, and he's from Zimbabwe. So he's our brother, man. I just love, love, love to see him give us hits after hit after hit. Now, earlier, I mentioned that last week was Scorpion Kings. Aye, man. Aye, Shane. Let me tell you the truth, man. It was too lit, man. What a good experience. It was genuinely, genuinely insane. Beyond the music, it was just something spiritual, man. Like, it was just all South Africans coming together, all because of music and because of two guys that created a whole genre, started a movement, and inspired more. So shout out to that experience. It was so amazing. And I'm encouraging you guys to please go to my piano events. I know you might not like pianos like that, but that's where it is. That's the vibe. That's where you need to be. But listen, I'm not going anywhere just yet. We've still got an ad break coming up, but after that, we're going straight into the vibe. So make sure you come back. You are listening to The Riz.
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2: I think that there's certain things that we need to stop doing in public.
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2: Number one, when you are working at an office and you have decided, you made the decision that morning to wear heels, don't take your heels off at the desk, because we don't want to see your toes in the office.
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5: Guys, mina ngikhala ngejabisi mfethu. Imagine you're in a taxi, then a person next to you is like,
6: first of all, let's stop.
2: Is there no cure for that?
6: There's no cure for. We can't go to the third doctor in between. You can't, unfortunately. But let's stop it. Number two, Bandabatara, please stop listening to TikTok. Volume number 15. Yeah, Rasalefo.
2: In public.
6: Yeah, Rasalefo. Listening to music on a speakerphone was cool in 2007. Samsung E250,
2: yes.
6: Make it even louder.
2: Yes.
6: Trust me, I'm an OG. I've been there. But now, guys, just not my headphones. Please.
2: Stop that thing.
1: 5 to 9 a.m. For more on this conversation,
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1: 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Turn it up with Sinaye. 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Sinaye keeps you entertained for the happiest hour of your day, where the vibes hit harder than the traffic. 6 to 7 p.m. Monday to Friday with Sinaye. Let's get happy. This is Happy Hour. Love the rhythm of the world with The Riz. Where every beat speaks.

That was Love in the Air by FK Mesh and Bishop. What a fire song. If you've just joined us, you are listening to The Riz, baby, where we bring you the hottest and the best international music. But anyways, with FK Mesh, can I tell you what's so crazy? I DM'd him, and I was like, dude, I love your music. Like, your music is so bad. Like, I love it. And he was like, yo, dude, if you ever have something, like, well, I asked him, if he ever has something, he must take me with him to his gig. And he said, yeah, I can come. So, ish, I'm super excited. Cross fingers, you'll see me there with the poster. But also, I want to mention, did you guys go to Lenta Dach? Because when I told you, yo, oh man, it was lit. Now, I know you might be like, but dude, aren't you 24? Yes, I am. But it doesn't mean you're too old to go to Lenta Dach. I know it's for predominantly the 18 to like 21. Loki, why was I there? But anyways, the point that I'm trying to make is, it was so good. I love that there was different stages, different vibes. There's piano, hip-hop, house, Afro house, whatever you wanted, it was there. So I love events like that where you can do that and your girl is there backstage with Dawson. Yo, it was too nice, man. Anyway, shout out to Pretoria for giving us those vibes. But let's keep the vibes going. Up next, we've got Umawami by Ushimza and Tato Hatsi. Enjoy!

and your support and being a part of the show is that music is beautiful and I want to keep doing it. So I'm just saying things that are going to happen very soon, but overall I just want to give you motivation to remember that you are who you think you are. Keep shining, keep pushing. I know things in the country might be a little bit hectic right now, but it's all about the vibes. Let's just have a good time all together. That's what I want from you. So up next we've got Hold Somebody by Young John. Let's get into it.

That was Oh No by Rema, and I'm really loving that song. We know we love him. We love Rema this side. Every day, all day, it's just Rema. But coming up next, we've got a collab that I'm really, really excited about. This is Uzi Khumalo and Lala Tuxin, and I really think that they work so well together. And, you know, I did this before, but I need to show some love to Z, man. Honestly, she's such a star. This girl is 23, and she's already doing such big things. She's traveling internationally. She's making moves. I mean, I know she was in the UK. She had like a whole stall. It was Z's tuck shop or spaza shop. It was just, oh, I love, love, love that. And I mean, we've heard her in Amapiano. We've also heard her explore 3-Step. And I can't wait to see her explore Afro House, because she's such a gem. She has a beautiful voice. And it's so good to be versatile, versatile, versatile. So maybe we'll see her collaborating with the Shimza, Black Coffee, Kind Music. We never know, man. But I can see it happening, because the possibilities are endless. So let's continue. Let's get the vibes going. Up next, we've got Ngithathiwe by Uzi and Lala Tuxin. Enjoy.

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1: How do you guys feel about artists streaming now? Do you, like, you can tell me the truth. Do you feel like the bros are stealing the wave? What's going on? Or are you like, everyone must stream.
2: Even your grandma, if she can stream. Everyone must stream. You're getting super wash.
1: Hey, come on, weed. It's all right, my dog. So I know the ladies want to know. This yellow bone brother on our timeline, is he single or what? What's going on?
2: Yeah, I've been single for 2 years.
1: Yay!
2: Consecutively, yes.
1: For 2 years consecutively.
3: Now I gotta give it up to him.
1: But who hit you, my brother? That's a long time.
2: No, no one hit me. It's just that I've been on a grind.
1: You've been on a grind, nah?
2: Yeah. Because I've been trying so many things just to see what can be about my in this economy.
1: So do you have space in your heart and in your life for Mrs. CPS?
2: Yeah, I just go with the flow. If you come and then we vibe and you're a good person and then our energy is jelly.
3: This is Bruce Shire.
1: Yeah.
0: Get ready to elevate your night. This is On the Streets, where the culture lives. You hear that? That's not just a beat. That's the sound born from our creativity, lifestyle, and culture. It's time to bring it back. Piano Fest hits Fourways Farmers Market on Saturday, the 10th of October, featuring Uncle Waffles, Gabza the Small, DJ Maporisa, Zingo Malo, Focalistic, and more. 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Every beat speaks a different language.

choose me. Oh, what a banger, man. If you've just joined us, you're listening to The Riz with Munaka. Hey, girl. Hey, guy. But that was Choose Me by Nelly Nakai and Dawson. I really have to say, what a stunning, stunning collaboration. I am a massive fan of Nelly Nakai. They say I also look like her. Apparently, I'm braga. Braga, braga, braga. But anyways, I've always appreciated what she has done for the hip-hop space for women. She's definitely a star. And to see her and Dawson come together, pela Dawson, noki wano koka. See, this is I'm a piano brew, but the way they came together, it makes a lot of sense. And you can hear the hip-hop influence in the music. It's just, I'm loving it down. So, funny enough, we actually got to go and experience their EP launch because this song is part of a bigger EP. So make sure you check it out because it genuinely is good. I will not lie to you. Me, I don't get paid to lie. I get paid to tell the truth. So make sure you check it out because it genuinely is good. But up next, we're switching it up for a classic. Money Talk, I Shut Up. This is Money Constant by DJ Maphorisa and Wizkid.

Igwis, Kiwi, Igwis. 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

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She's gonna give us some good vibes with all girls on deck. But it's been your girl, it's been your host, Monaka. Thank you for listening. 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
1: Oh no. You'd rather call it Batung.
0: Oh yeah, Batung yaka. Kajiku. You are
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0: archive.
2: 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Great music. Wow. Stay tuned.
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7: A very happy Saturday to you and yours, my wire. If you don't know, it's a beautiful Saturday night here in the Republic of South Africa. It's 26th, it's September. Some of us have gotten paid and already the debit orders have chowed the money. Oh my God. And some of you are still waiting for your payment to come through. But for those of you that are in between the waters, don't you worry, my wire. I've got you for the next 2 hours. Big shout out to Munaka. Congratulations to her as well for the brand new show. I love to see my girlies, doing the most. And for somebody that's out here doing their thing, is that girl. Speaking of girls, you know what time it is.
2: All girls on deck. The party has started.

0: 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Why?
1: That's right. Every single Saturday night, the ladies take over the Why playlist. We call ourselves All Girls on Deck. I go by the name of DJ Feifei. And I'm just here to really just be a class captain. I always say this. Picture me standing outside the classroom with a notepad and marking the register to see who has showed up for class. So to all my regular daggilers, ke lerata ka lerato la love, ke kopara marking register, akiri, on Facebook, on X, as well as on the Why app. The nice thing about the Why app, which is free to download, by the way, you can send a voice note, you can send a quick message in studio and say, hey, Feifei, my name is so-and-so, I'm listening all the way from Garankuwa, just marking the register. And you can also just, you know, pick up the DJ and send fire emojis to the DJ. So that's exactly what we're going to be doing for the next 2 hours. So be part of the conversation. If it is your first time here, welcome to the party. Trust me, you're going to stay here. It's really, really, really nice here. Okay. Speaking of DJ, our DJ is not here as of yet. She says she's waiting for her ride to arrive so she can come and arrive in the studio and bless us with a fire set. My wires, the regular degulars, you know what that means. When the DJ is running late, I go and I handle for about 30 minutes or so for DJ Nako gore a fitlhe. As soon as she arrives, I'm going to let you know, and then she's going to take over. So I'm going to let you know who the DJ is as soon as she gets here. But for now, it's DJ Feifei that's holding it down on the ones and twos. So go on over to the socials, do the hashtag at YFM at DJ Feifei. The hashtag is All Girls on Deck. For now, let me go find some clean music. That's always my biggest challenge when the DJ is not here. But I know, I got you, my wire. Mpoza, everybody in the salon, everybody go garaging. If you're in the building, you're a security guard, you're making sure people are safe, you're cleaning the building, just go on the Y app and say, hey, Feifei, ko huma metseng wa nyana waka. It's hashtag All Girls on Deck. I love you. Let's get this party started.
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All the girls I know are there with Ian Thoe. 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I take a glass of Domi Nye to go with me home. 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I need 40,000.

0: 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That's where you can live stream the show from. 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Very big shout out to our DJ for the past 30 minutes. Her name is Fei Fei. She hosts the show and sometimes she DJs when the other DJ is running late. But right now, though, I gotta go to the socials. To all my wires that have been marking the register, a very huge shout out goes to you, because I know, Jorge, even if I'm alone in studio, I know you guys are with me. Shout out to Brian Given on Facebook. Ara, we are together from Pretoria. Another message coming through from Chipa Chipi. Ara, I'm with you all the way from La Niza. Ariwela Fei Fei, one love. My birthday today. Happy birthday. Happy birthday. Nkosinathi Shabalala on Facebook. Ara, we're together listening from Soweto Freedom Park. Shout out to everybody in Soweto. I'm joking. It's Soweto. And then another message coming through from Charlotte Tireletso on Facebook. Hey, DJ Fei Fei, I'm with you till the last hour. I love you from Annadale. Shout out to everybody in Annadale. And I did say a little bit earlier on to my regular degulars, if you're new here as well, download the YFM app so you can just mark the register and say, hey, Fei Fei, I'm tuned in. I got a message coming through from Didi Malo. Let's hear what Didi Malo had to say earlier when she was marking the register. Uta, Aibo, because that's all right. Didi Malo, what you got to say, girl?
1: Ah, beautiful Fei Fei.
0: Hi, Didi Malo.
1: I hope you're good, Dad. Why? It's Didi Malo here from the East Strand, Makarechista. Over and out, Oya.
0: Oh, big shout out, Didi Malo. It's me thinking that Oyana. Askisi, I'm sorry for that one. Another message coming through on the Y app from Usandile. Let's hear what Sandile has to say about the mix.
2: Aibo, the undisputed Teddy. The uncontested Teddy. The uncompeted Teddy. Sanbona, my wires, lapel mover, download anyway, Apple. Nizo was rooting in Salino, DJ Fefe. DJ Fefe, I wouldn't there's a link in Opolapo, Gabi. I wouldn't there's a lapink in Opolapo, Gabi, Gabi, we are Pilan Sawazi. Outing the ink in Opolapo, Gabi. I'm getting Kumbule, Gabi.
0: Outing the number lapo.
2: Usandile lona upa driver wase North kuphela clean cars uyazi lapho etalotana.
0: Man, big shout out to Sandile. I'm literally chuckling in studio because what do you even mean? Shout out to all the Uber drivers, my Bolt drivers, the guys that are on the road getting us from point A to point B. We appreciate you guys. We love you guys so much. And I also want to know if your customers enjoyed that one. Another message coming through from Bongi, Bongani, Ari, the real Slim Shady on air, rolling with you until the final goodbye. Oh man, I had to play that one. I had to. It was right in front of me and I had the clean version. I'm like, it's a game. Those who know, no, shout out to you, my guy. Retabile, King, Nkako, Nkato, Nkato. I'm sorry, girl. Are Ilapo, DJ Fei Fei, hashtag all girls on deck, Iapo, mama. I don't know if he's saying Iapo or Ilapo, but shout out to you, my girl. Heidi Zondo, are we together until the last hour, all the way from Lakeside proper, DJ Fei Fei, all girls on deck, YFM. And then they hate Malume Esh. Ardanko Fei Fei, really enjoying your set. Appreciate that.

0: Sanga are forever another chance. Henny Flex? Yo, when was the last time? If those of you that don't know, Henny Flex literally, we got through all of his studies all of last year and the previous years. Like, Henny Flex, I think I'm sure by now, or graduate. Henny Flex is like, what's up, Faye? I'm signing the register all the way from 012. Loving your mix. Hashtag All Girls on Deck. Henny Flex, we love you so much here at All Girls on Deck. You are one of our faves and we will never, ever forget you. Another message from Luvoyo Jama Jama. Regular Degilar. Hey, Faye. What a mix. You're making me miss the old times. Trust me. I felt that way when I was playing that set. So I'm glad you enjoyed it too. One more voice note from Ntsikelelo, and then we're going to go straight into our second DJ set. Ntsikelelo.
1: Hey, DJ Fefe.
0: What up, bro?
1: Fede. Yo. Nama hiccups. Ntsikelelo tolpati, lo. Bafetu, send a register, la. Hola, Fefe. You are out of the zone.
0: Big shout out to Ntsikelelo. Like I said, it's hashtag All Girls on Deck with DJ Fefe. We do this every single Saturday night because what?
2: Girls just want to have fun. Why?
0: Right now, though, we're about to change the gears. I told you a little bit earlier on, we have the lady of the hour. She's coming through and she's going to give us an absolutely epic 20 minutes straight. Her name is Mo Muse DJ. 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MOMUZ_DJ everywhere. She's beautiful. She's sexy. She's here. And she's one of those DJs that started out playing piano. And she literally was like, Faye, I'm playing deep house right now. I'm loving deep house. I'm loving Afrotech. And this is just a reminder to all the female DJs that want to play on the show. If you want to come here, odlale faster than the others, submit a mixi wa Afrotech, wa lekompo, wa another genre. Because there's so many of you that are sending me amapiano sets. And there's only so much piano I can play. Like, I literally have to have 1 hour of piano and another hour of another genre. So if you can play Afrotech, girl, if you can play deep house, girl, send that mix. DJ Fefe at yfm.co.za. Mom Muse, are you ready, mama? She says she's ready. Without further ado, drop that beat, girl. Let's get this deep house party started.
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1: Her handle is at MOMUZ_DJ. Mo Muse, the DJ on the ones and twos. She's been holding it down for the past 20 minutes. It's hashtag it, All Girls on Deck. Every single Saturday night from 6 to 8 p.m., we feature the hottest and the freshest female DJs. She's one of those who started out playing amapiano and was like, Faith, I can really do deep house. I think you need to book me for some deep house. Let me know, Mawaya, what do you think? How did she do? My Uber drivers, my Bolt drivers. We've got another hour, hey? Big shout out to Fikile Figzo. He's marking the register. Durban Deep, Rory Port, Soul Plaiki. Given MKH, I'm in deep glue, Feife. Yo, Ntwana, you played my track. And then I've got some voice notes. I said this a little bit earlier on my wires. Download the Y app so you can send a voice note into studio and we can operate it. Let's hear what Tendi had to say about Mo Muse's mix. Tendi, what you got to say?

0: FIFA, let's go. It's doing the most. I give her beer. She deserves it. Table. Go. Go.
1: Big shout out to Dendy. She came through on the Y app. I said this a little bit earlier on. Download the app. It's free to download. How blomile nje. O blomile fela. Unoryo feife. Ke mang wanyana o. Her name is Mo Muse DJ Dendy. It's Faith. It's not Fifla. It's Feife. Fifla's coming through tomorrow at around 3 p.m. So make sure you tune in for that. For now though, Aibo. Let's hear what Sipho had to say about Mo Muse's 20 minutes of absolute spectacular. Sipho!
2: Aish, DJ Fefe. You make me wanna go to the groove. Yeah. I was Paul Alo from Orange Farm. Keep on playing, Siswam. Keep on playing.
1: Big shout out to Sipho. He came through on the Y app. It's hashtag All Girls on Deck with DJ Feife. Her name is Mo Muse. She's been holding it down for the past 15 to 20 minutes or so. Ayanda Madrina. Sodawa. At hashtag All Girls on Deck. Good evening, beautiful people. Happy Saturday. Hashtag All Girls on Deck. Heavy Habits came through on Facebook. At a waste no time. This is deeper than the ocean. Go deeper, Mo Muse. Go deeper. Vege le vege. Hashtag Rama Shashani tuned in. Hashtag All Girls on Deck.

0: 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He came through on the Y app. Keep sending in those messages. We're going to pay the bills real quick, and then we're going to chop it up with our DJ. Don't go anywhere. It's hashtag all girls on deck at YFM at DJ Feifei. 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Maka registara. I want to know what you're getting up to tonight, my wire. Kinaluena. Till.
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6: 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The more carnival city is a lala fast and fana mo pini. Handsome Uber driver number 2. Azayene. Ah, Lanco Perez. She's a trusker.
0: Oh man, very big shout out to you, my guy. And I got one more voice note from Tendi. Tendi!
7: I'm so sorry, DJ Feifei.
0: You're forgiven.
7: Sorry, sir. I get excited.
0: It's okay, my baby. I forgive you. We're not going to happen. Naluena, next week, Saturday. Figila Figzo, I get deep. I get deep into this music. DJ Feifei, Danko. It's not me. It's Momuse. Momuse?
8: Yeah,
0: boy. Hi, Miguel. How? What's up with you? First of all, you show up late, and then you play such a fire set, and now we're sitting here like, why was that so short?
8: Man, it's just one of those days. But anyway, I'm coming back.
0: You coming back,
8: coming
0: girl?
8: Coming back, definitely.
0: December?
8: To give you a full-time, yeah. December.
0: Okay. Let's talk about Momuse. Since the last time we saw you, girl, what you been up to? And, you know, tell us a little bit something before we let you go, girl.
8: The usual, man. Just gigging, going up and down, pushing music.
0: Yeah.
8: Yeah, but I said I'll start with my content creator, but I haven't started yet, but which I'm planning to start.
0: Girl, just start doing wig installations. When plus you do the wigs and the makeup, wig installations and
8: I
0: makeup.
8: I want to be on everything if I can. But the thing is, I'll try. You can't do a lot.
0: You can't do everything at once. So choose one thing to start with and then take it from there.
8: Yeah, Momuse, I'll do it like that.
0: Momuse, if people want to find you this weekend, where are you going to be tonight, tomorrow, and maybe even later on? It is a big summer.
8: Yeah.
0: It's getting hotter outside. A lot of events have started confirming. So give us that gig guide so we can come catch you live, girl.
8: All right. You can catch me tonight at Sensation Bar. It's somewhere on the north. It's my first time playing there, so okay. I just want to go check the vibe.
0: Nice.
8: Tomorrow, I think we're at Rockets.
0: Yes, we are. Don't think. We are at Rockets. Rockets Bryanston.
8: Rockets Bryanston. And then that's my gig guy for this weekend. Yeah.
0: All right. Momuse, give us your bookings details as well as your socials before we let you get out of here.
8: My social, you can get me at M-O-M-U-Z _DJ Momuse on all my social platforms. And then, my

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1: Yo, wena.
0: I'm not used to do this, you know. I'm trying. Yeah, just check me on my social. You'll find my booking details.
1: Okay,
0: yeah.
1: There you go. Mamuse, thank you so much, my love. You know you always bring the vibes. She always comes with a truckload of girls to rock it.
0: Yeah.
1: So make sure you pull up tomorrow because Mamuse
0: is... I like to make new friends every Sunday. So if you're available, just hit me up on my social. Let's link up, man. Let's chill.
1: There you have it. Her name is Mamuse. She's responsible for that set. Mawires, do the right thing and go hit her up with a follow at @MOMUZ_DJ everywhere. For now, we're going to pay the bills. And then after this, Mapedi, if you're from Limpopo, as in Northern Limpopo, ke khopela re o tle gausinyana because this next hour is literally for you. And don't say I don't love you because I love you guys. So come back to the female DJs that want to feature on the show. 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Ladies, send me a 1 hour clean mix, 2 high quality images, as well as a track list. I said this the last time and I'm going to keep saying it. Ladies, don't send amapiano mixes only. Send another genre. Make yourself stand out because let me tell you, the list of amapiano DJs that I have, it reaches next year. It reaches next year, my girl, and I need you here this year. So please, do the right thing. If you've sent your first mix and it was piano, rumela engwe because obatlo fikhamo. Deep house, Afrotech, three-step, Afrobeat, R&B, hip-hop. It's DJ Feifei at yfm.co.za. 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I'm going to let you know who's coming up next.
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11: 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That's where you can live stream the show from. Every single Saturday night, 6 to 8 p.m., we come through. We handle the ones and twos. I'm just here, you know, being the conductor, you know, marking the register, making sure you guys are here because class is in session, man. I've been telling you the whole time. It's officially the second hour of the show. It's hashtag All Girls on Deck. Go and find us on the socials at YFM. I put up a poster there. If you want to know who is on the ones and twos, go check out the Y pages on Facebook as well as on X, and then you can obviously then drop a fire emoji or my get register or hey Fei Fei Lena Kimona Kiteng Kirata Mixi. Do you understand what I'm saying? Now, I said a little bit earlier on that if you're from the north, not the north of Johannesburg, the northern Limpopo province, I need you to come a little bit closer because the lady that's about to hold it down on the decks right now, literally, she's that amazing. She goes by the name of Pearl DJ. It's her first time. Did you hear me? It is her first time. So, Kikopalemu, thank a very warm, why welcome. All girls on deck, welcome. Majita, my fighters. And she's going to be holding it down and playing Lekompo, my favorite genre after hip-hop, R&B, Afrobeats. And I don't know what other genre, I'm joking. But I love me some Lekompo. I remember the first time we actually had a Lekompo set here. The girl who debuted Lekompo as a sound here at Y. Her name is Dolly Diteboho. I believe you know her. Yeah, girl, you're the second Lekompo girly here, and I love it. So if you're a DJ and you're listening right now, and odlala makompo, ke gopela hore o nromele email ine, because I need you to come here. Because these girls are already setting the standard really high, so I need you to come through with that energy. I hope we're not going to hear Tweka, the other word. I guess. We love him, even though he's in lockdown, but we can't have the sway words on the app. Go find her at P-E-A-R-L DJ, she said, right? One word. At Pearl DJ, hit her up with a follow at YFM at DJ Fei Fei. That hashtag is All Girls on Deck. Are you ready, mama? She's ready. Drop that beat, girl. If you don't know, it's Limpopo. Let's get this party started.
0: What do we bring to the table? Only the hottest beats. It's All Girls on Deck. Why? All female, all fire, all night.

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2: 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Aibo! 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If you're in a taxi, by any chance, and on a YFM, download it, no. Message. Big shout out to everybody that's busy marking the register. Benny, I see you. Hey, Fefe, I'm here. Ria Leboga, are tena, wana, tena. Sifo Paula, are Toyota Quantum. I can just hear it. If you know, you know. If you are South African, or maybe you've lived in South Africa for some time, and you've been inside a Quantum, ya Limpopo, and you were taking that taxi for 3.5 hours, 4 hours, then you would know this genre. Zila Lefasi, let's hear what you had to say, my guy. It's been 30 minutes. We've got another 20 minutes of this set. Show DJ some love. It's a debut. Her name is Pearl DJ. Hashtag all girls on dig. Zila, what you got to say, bro?
3: Aye, Fefe. Wana. Garland Le Perez, ama. Aish. DJ Pearl. Watangupoja maboso man, maboso hure, bona, shesa, tweska, aish, ne man, longupoja haya matlaku, aish, kyrrr, oh, pelo ya garle mpopo, and by the way, it's not just the north, it's the great north, the real north,
2: come on,
3: shesa,
2: come on, tweka! Very big shout out to you, Zila. You're absolutely right. It's the great north. The people that know where they cross the river with the crocodiles. You know what I mean? We are right there at the border patrol. Tayelo Lynch, let's hear what you had to say, bro. It's hashtag all girls on deck. We've got the beautiful Pearl DJ on the ones and twos. Kilibudisa earlier on my wires. Makang register. Ofitlogo robotongo nonsa phone faste. War fefe yo. Latalangkoputa kaye. Tayelo, what you got to say, bro?
4: Awe. This is Tayelo. Yeah. Marking the register, even though I'm late, but I've been listening. Next chance I'll record. What up? Shout out to the girl playing the combo. You fire, girl, you fire. Especially the master caging.
2: Listen. Pearl DJ is still in the building. She's going to continue to operate till Boma 10-2. Luboyang Khape, my wires. Come back again. Let me know who is listening and where you're listening from. Send a pin on Facebook, on X. I put up a poster. I did put up a snap as well. For those of you that want to see the vibes in studio, I am live on TikTok at DJ FAEFAE. Go and find me. Shout out to Fresh by Caddy. I see he just joined my live. Pearl DJ is on the ones and twos. The hashtag is all girls on deck. To the ladies that want to feature on the show for the first time, stick around. Gaboma 10-2. I'm going to give you guys those details. Majita, you know the drill. If you go out tonight and wabona ngwanyana adlalanko sete, just take a video of her, go to her and be like, yo man, I've got a friend at YFM who wants female DJs. Utseni mfanako, utseni. I can't teach you game every single week. Pearl DJ, take us to the top, girl. Arweng hapeka 10-2. It's hashtag all girls on deck. Arieng.
0: All female, all fire, all night.

0: Opelang. If you know the words to this one, my Y, I need you to go on over to the Y app and sing along with our girl, Pearl DJ, on the ones and twos. I gotta cut it right there because there's so many messages that are pouring in. If you are somebody who's from the Great North, like I was corrected earlier on, I need you to go on over to the socials. Shout out to everybody on my TikTok live. One of the guys is like, KwaZulu Natal approves. And for me, I love it when AmaZulu bathanda izinto zethu ngoba ngithina nathi sithanda umcimbi. You understand? That's Xhosa. But anyway, it's hashtag All Girls on Deck with DJ Feifei. We got Pearl DJ, who just killed it. Let's sing along one more time with Shandesh. Come on, Pearl, sing. It's hashtag All Girls on Deck. To all my regular degulars, ke hopola le bontseng our DJ some love. It's her first time debuting on All Girls on Deck. I need you guys to give her a warm welcome. Brighton Bravio Arfagantweo Ramakuani Future Are Lekompo One Way. Mo Line Gulube Are Fire Emojis Lekompo. We are together. Another message coming through from Malaza 014 Are Hey DJ Feifei. Hashtag All Girls on Deck. I'm marking the register with my bae. Shout out to bae. And my brother Tupac enjoying the mix. We are in Frieda Village. Shout out to everybody in Frieda Village. Housekeeper. La Ruetala. To all my wires that want to have this girl come and rock the decks one more time, please, can you just go on over to the Y app and just say, Feifei, mupinde futhi ngwanyana, ore monyaka hape le hape le hape, hape le hape. Maybe festive season she can come through and operate one. Tato M, let's hear what you had to say on the socials.
1: Thank you, Feifei. Ay, mixi rayuka. Or hopo sa hair, nabahal rele mojosi, lespedices chavila, rasasisi pila, marae, ilir hopo sa hai, kebator halo logo baby, akatsu my mates. 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Thank you, baby. Thank you, Buffet. Thank you, my wires.
0: Thank you, baby. Your man loves you, girl. 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Sipo!
2: Feifei! 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Hi. Nami ngizoma ku register cause yar ngiyabathatha ngiyababeka phansi phezulu ngiyamuzwa DJ Pheli ulahlela amanamba left and right and center yakubona ujive uhleli phansi. That's what I'm doing right now on my mind. Ngiyajive left and right and center inxa kaphela. Yo, hayi, siyabonga DJ Pheli for the combo. Dlala amanamba njengejwayelo, yazi Feifei, sabathatha sababeka.
0: Big shout out to Sipo, to all my Uber drivers, my Bolt drivers. If you're on the road right now and your passengers are in the car, ke hopela re o confirm gore batho ba ba rata mix wa DJ Pearl. She's been holding it down for the past 50 minutes. We've got one more voice note from TK and then we're going to chop it up with our DJ. 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Bareng aibo bare ding tang. La re wetsalang. TK, what you gotta say, bro?
3: Hola sisters. 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
0: Shout out to TK, singena song.

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1: 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Hello, mama. Tell my street wise two chips. I two. Skip it, Papa Lass. Hello, imagine the register on. We figure late, Mara, I'm calling. As this car, We're on. Made it in time. I love skipping.
0: Larry Wintala. It's hashtag Go Girls on Deck. We gotta wrap it right there so we can chop it up with our DJ and pay the bills. When we come back, we're talking all things Pearl DJ. Keep sending in those messages. Maybe we can squeeze one more for you.
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4: All female, all fire, all night. It's all girls on deck. Why?
5: I thank you for it. Thank you for it. Ish, Emma Wyas, Nang Mushanga Kalu, Uxenda, like message. Ish, ah, yeah, DJ Umbule, DJ, that's why you say, I, you think I'm not the app naming Magisi Register. Because I lent a yenza, I shining compo with the woods. Shining up a passenger, never passenger, my pets, la boots. I know DJ Wenza Pell, Wenza Wenza. Thank you, my wires.
0: Oh, big shout out to you, Brandon. Shout out to everybody that's been showing love to the DJ, the lady of the hour, Pearl DJ. How you doing, mama?
6: I'm good, thanks. How are you?
0: Girl, there's so many messages that are coming in right now, and Rafael's again now. So let's talk about you. For people that don't know who Pearl DJ is, where you from? When did you start DJing? And when did you decide Horele Kompo is the genre that you're going to take off with?
6: Okay, so I'm originally from Soweto, born and bred in Soweto, but home
0: so you're not a Limpopo.
6: No, home is Limpopo. Okay, I was born and raised in Soweto, home is Limpopo, and I've always known from a very young age that home is Limpopo. I literally drove back from Limpopo today, this afternoon,
0: Oh, girl.
6: I got here at 3 p.m.
0: Shout out.
6: Yeah, you know, it.
0: Okay, and then Lekompo, when did you decide, Horo, you wanted to be a DJ and specifically play Lekompo as opposed to the other genres like piano and stuff?
6: So I started DJing in 2023, March, and I started off with Afrobeats. Then I went on to Gom. And from Gom, I think I also did a bit of Afrotech, three-step. And then I transitioned to Lekompo because at that time, I was already good with my mixing. So I thought, let me just play this genre that I love so much, that I listen to almost every day. So, yeah, it's basically just my love for my home genre. And I felt if I can play every other genre, I can also play Lekompo and actually maybe have it as my number one genre. It reminds me of home.
0: Oh, Pearl, it reminds all of us of home. And if anything, you know, when it's late at night, musical how fail it till the next day. I love that. Pearl, before I let you go, girl, we are out of time. But give us your socials as well as your gig guide. And also, you said you have a show that's coming up in October and you're dropping music. Just give us those details quickly.
6: Yeah, okay. So on TikTok, I'm Pearl DJ. And on Instagram and Facebook is Pearl Lidigele. And my booking details are... Okay, so it's pearldjbookings@gmail.com.
0: There you have it. Her name is Pearl DJ. Sorry, girl. I got to cut you right there. The next DJ is literally about to go live. But if you want to catch those details, stick around on the live at DJ Feifei. We're wrapping it up right here. Next week, Saturday, 6 to 8 p.m., all girls on deck. To the female DJs, keep sending in those mixes. We want you.

0: here. We want you live. Pearl DJ is definitely coming back in December. Le trusting, le tipping. It's at DJ Feifei, at YFM, at Pearl DJ. Have a beautiful night, my wires. Tomorrow, Rockets Bryanston. We're doing it big on the rooftop, so pull up.
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6: Guys, mina ngikhala ngejabulisi mfethu. 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

Suck it up, suck it up, suck it up, suck it up, suck it up, suck it up, suck it up, suck it up, suck it up, suck it up, suck it up, suck it up, suck it up, suck it up, suck it up, suck it up, suck it 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

0: Tour just added SA to their map. For the first time ever in South Africa, global superstar Day, the lyrical genius behind global hits like Location and Rain Dance, is pulling up, landing live on October 3rd at Soundbet Arena in Pretoria and October 6th at Grand Arena in Cape Town. 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
2: Saturday, Rory will be out at Live in Durban. Lucetti the DJ will be out at The Loyal to the Plug in Propaganda Pretoria. Tiger's Milk Harvest Place in Johannesburg. Tiger's Milk in Waterfall, and as well as Tempo Luxury in Sunninghill. Shakes and Liz will be out at Good Days in Nelspruit. DJ Parabotic will be out at Frostbite in Kurman. Venom will be out at Propaganda in Pretoria. Enjoy in Hatfield, and as well as Live in Sandton. Sunday, Rory will be out at 21 Bridges in Pietermaritzburg. Jismo will be out at Cafe Hangover in Soweto. Lucetti the DJ will be out at Summer Swag in Sandton. Fiedler will be out at Ground of the Venue in Mildersdrift. Shakes and Les will be out at Royal Music in Pretoria. DJ Pedobotic will be out at Amber in Four Ways, and as well as D48 Bar and Grill in Midrand. And Venom wraps up your weekend at Rockets in Bryanston. Luxurious Marble Circus at the Ground Venue. And Swane Fontaine at 012. And that was your gig guide.
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0: First, the boy who played the harp tour just added SA to their map. 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

0: October 3rd at Soundbet Arena in Pretoria and October 6th at Grand Arena in Cape Town. 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
1: If you're happy and you know it, don't hold back. 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
6: We were promised a performance by the one and only OK Wasabi. You told us a never-before-heard story about the Skuta Baba remix.
7: They called me, they said, hey, we know you used to rap. Would you like to lay down a verse on the Skuta Baba remix? And I was like, of course. Guess what? I was pretty disappointed.
6: We deserve to hear the magic that you are going to create on the Skuta Baba remix.
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9: Malume Wasabi and must just go and enjoy his remix at Crash for our lalas and our tinky winkies. It kind of has bars, but
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7: 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It goes on, yeah. Like a llama.
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0: Monday to Friday, 9 a.m. to 12 p.m. on Y. You're in your car cruising. Then we play. Now you're vibing at a 10, but then the song ends, then we play. Now we've got you jamming, but then we take you international.
5: We see you do your dance, let me see you twirl. Shake a in the club with your homegirls. Take a pic for the gram, shit on.
0: Reminding you that this is the frequency that moves you.
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ashes as I rise from the dirt. 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

0: Buns out. 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
1: You heard it here first. The boy who played the harp tour just added SA to their map. 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
2: Saturday, Rory will be out at Live in Durban. Lucetti the DJ will be out at The Loyal to the Plug in Propaganda Pretoria. Tiger's Milk Harvest Place in Johannesburg. Tiger's Milk in Waterfall, and as well as Tempo Luxury in Sunninghill. Shakes and Liz will be out at Good Days in Nelspruit. DJ Parabotic will be out at Frostbite in Kurman. Venom will be out at Propaganda in Pretoria. Enjoy in Hatfield, and as well as Live in Sandton. Sunday, Rory will be out at 21 Bridges in Pietermaritzburg. Jismo will be out at Cafe Hangover in Soweto. Lucetti the DJ will be out at Summer Swag in Sandton. Fiefla will be out at Ground of the Venue in Mildersdrift. Shakes and Les will be out at Royal Music in Pretoria. DJ Pedobotic will be out at Amber in Four Ways, and as well as D48 Bar and Grill in Midrand. And Venom wraps up your weekend at Rockets in Bryanston. Luxurious Marble Circus at the Ground Venue. And Swane Fontaine at 012. And that was your gig guide.
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0: The pulse of the strata. Why? So you're a chill dude who prefers this sound.
4: I am the king of the black. Louis bag, that's a lot. 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You claiming it's real, but it's not.
0: We're not saying your feed is boring.
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who played the harp tour just added SA to their map. For the first time ever in South Africa, global superstar Dave, the lyrical genius behind global hits like Location and Rain Dance, is pulling up, landing live on October 3rd at Soundbet Arena in Pretoria and October 6th at Grand Arena in Cape Town. Don't miss international superstar Dave live in SA in October 2026. Another

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4: 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Imagine you're in a taxi, then a person next to you is like...
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1: Is there no cure for that?
2: There's no cure for... We can't go to the doctor in between. You can't, unfortunately. But let's stop it. Number two, Bandabadala, please stop listening to TikTok.
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2: 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Samsung E250,
1: yes.
2: Make it even louder.
1: Yes.
2: Trust me, I'm an OG. I've been there. But now, guys, since not my headphones. Please.
1: Stop that thing.
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1: 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Where the culture resides. Why? Don't ask why. Ask why not? Why? 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

0: Afro beats to R&B.
1: Yes, I go say, baby, yes, I go say. How many times they go tell you, baby?
2: You and your nigga broke up, then you ain't show nobody love.
0: Why is where it all connects.

0: Hey yo, what's up, beautiful people? It's your boy Tweezy. Are you over? So if I die, I pray to God he bring me back to sin dope. Sin dope, 9/11 rims. I started in 2013.
1: What?
0: Levels came out in 2014.
1: Wait. We're just not going to move past that. But Bruce said I started in 2013. But Levels came out in 2014. What do you mean in your first year? In your first year, I'm just producing.
0: What? Okay, actually, it wasn't my first year producing.
1: So yeah, obviously, yes, yes.
0: I started producing in 2008, but I got into the industry 2013.
1: Okay.
0: So my goals and I started locking in 2013.
1: Mm-hmm.
0: And then we started working on the Levels project from then up until 2014 upon release.
1: Mm-hmm.
0: Yeah, well, then that was my actual break in into the industry.
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rise up. 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Yeah, I'm a 10 and a freak. 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
1: How do you guys feel about artists streaming now? Do you, like, you can tell me the truth. Do you feel like the bros are stealing the wave? What's going on? Or are you like, everyone must stream.
2: Even your grandma, if she can stream. Everyone must stream. You're getting to pure wash.
1: Hey, come on, weedies. All right, my dog. So I know the ladies want to know. This yellow bone brother on our timeline, is he single or what? What's going on?
2: Yeah, I've been single for 2 years.
1: Yay!
2: Consecutively, yes.
1: For 2 years consecutively.
3: Nah, I gotta give it up to him.
1: But who hit you, my brother? That's a long time to be single.
2: No one hit me. It's just that I've been on a grind.
1: Nah?
3: Yeah.
2: Because I've been trying so many things just to see what is happening in this economy.
1: So do you have space in your heart and in your life for Mrs. CPS?
2: Nah, I just go with the flow. If you come and then we vibe and you're a good person and then our energy is jelly.
3: This is Bruce Shire.
0: Get ready to elevate your night. This is On the Streets, where the culture lives. It's just you, the music, and why. This is the Sunday frequency to vibe with.

0: you're a chill dude who prefers this sound.
1: Big dog, people need to weed.
2: Big dog, people is weed.
1: Big dog, the bloody fatty.
2: Big dog is a good fatty.
0: But your girl, well, your girl prefers this kind of music. And I'm a gents jam to this.
1: And I be yelling out, gang, gang. Do you gang bang? I be outside with my gang gang.
0: So you can never win, right?
3: Right?
0: Wrong. And we can tell you why. This is the frequency that moves you.

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2: So you can kuluma mfethu.
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2: No, angeke sithukane.
3: Rito ruma ke ke ke ushe, ke ubulela. 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Khadigi ke what the?
2: Oh no. So... You'd rather call it Batung.
3: Oh yeah, Batung yaka. Kajeku. You are guys. No.
2: It's very hard.
3: It is. Wow.
2: In case you didn't catch it, Tools and I tried to swap languages today, and it's not giving. I don't know how you do it. Jonga.
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